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7: A yellow heat warning is still in effect in the RM of Portage la Prairie and St. Ambrose. And for tonight, partly cloudy conditions with skies clearing this evening. And there is still a risk of a thunderstorm early this evening with south winds near 20 and a low of 20 degrees overnight. Friday will become sunny skies through the morning before clouds begin to increase during the afternoon. Southeast winds becoming 20 later in the day and a high of 32, with the humidity making it feel closer to 35. And cloudy skies continue Saturday with another warm day expected and a high of 31 degrees. Get your latest forecast at your fingertips. 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I'm Tristan Sokolowski.
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2: A yellow heat warning is still in effect in the RM of Portage la Prairie and St. Ambrose. And for tonight, partly cloudy conditions with skies clearing this evening. And there is still a risk of a thunderstorm early this evening with south winds near 20 and a low of 20 degrees overnight. Friday will become sunny skies through the morning before clouds begin to increase during the afternoon. Southeast winds becoming 20 later in the day and a high of 32 with the humidity making it feel closer to 35. And cloudy skies continue Saturday with another warm day expected and a high of 31 degrees. Get your latest forecast at your fingertips. Download our Portage Online app now. I'm Tristan Sokolowski.
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3: We're in the yellow heat warning for the RM of Portage Prairie and St. Ambrose, and tonight there's a chance of a thunderstorm and a low of 21. I'm Tristan Sokolowski. The Portage Hurricanes Volleyball Club wrapped up its season this week with a year-end gala recognizing athletes, coaches, and growing support surrounding the program. Executive Director Cam McLean says the organization continues to grow both on and off the court as more families and athletes get involved across South Central Manitoba. McLean says the focus goes beyond volleyball.
4: We design it so that we want people that can persevere. We want individuals that understand that volleyball may be the sport. Our goal is to try and make better people, not just better athletes. And the easiest way to do that is to make it gritty.
3: The gala gave athletes a chance to celebrate the season's accomplishments and reconnect with teammates after months of practices and tournaments. McLean says continued community support will be the key as the Hurricanes look to expand programming and create more opportunities for young athletes in the future. The RM of Portage Prairie says high water levels along the Assiniboine River are causing growing problems with farmers and drainage systems east of the community. Reeve Roy Tufford says the municipality has been asking the province to temporarily open the Portage diversion to help lower water levels downstream.
5: Our suggestion was open the diversion, allow some water out of the diversion for a few days, maybe a week at the most, until the flow gets down. And then we'll sit down together and we'll talk about the future guidelines of how that's operated, because it's not working that well.
3: Tuffer says high flows are causing water to back up into drains and even push water up through farm fields in some areas. The RM says it will continue working with neighboring municipalities and Manitoba Infrastructure on possible long-term changes. After more than two decades coaching softball at the Portage Collegiate Institute, Shauna Cochran Thompson says one game stood above the rest this season. The longtime Saints coach says an upset win over Northlands Parkway Collegiate became the team's defining moment of the year.
6: Oh, highlight for the season was probably beating NPC. That was an exciting game and an unexpected win.
3: The Saints also learned heavily on veteran leadership this spring, with 10 seniors playing their final high school season. Weather has also created major changes for the team this season, limiting PCI to just one outdoor practice before regular season games begin. Despite the difficult conditions and packed schedules, the Saints adapt throughout the season. Looking to next year, the Saints roster is expected to feature a much younger lineup as the program transitions to a new era. Access local news anytime, anywhere. 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
2: Portage Online weather.
3: A yellow heat warning is still in effect in the RM of Portage Prairie and St. Ambrose. And for tonight, partly cloudy conditions with skies clearing this evening. And there is still a risk of a thunderstorm early this evening with south winds near 20 and a low of 20 degrees overnight. Friday will become sunny skies through the morning before clouds begin to increase during the afternoon. Southeast winds becoming 20 later in the day and a high of 32 with the humidity making it feel closer to 35. And cloudy skies continue Saturday with another warm day expected and a high of 31 degrees. Get your latest forecast at your fingertips. 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I'm Tristan Sokolowski.

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1: A yellow heat warning is still in effect in the RM of Portage la Prairie and St. Ambrose. And for tonight, partly cloudy conditions with skies clearing this evening. And there is still a risk of a thunderstorm early this evening with south winds near 20 and a low of 20 degrees overnight. Friday will become sunny skies through the morning before clouds begin to increase during the afternoon. Southeast winds becoming 20 later in the day and a high of 32 with the humidity making it feel closer to 35. And cloudy skies continue Saturday with another warm day expected and a high of 31 degrees. Get your latest forecast at your fingertips. Download our Portage Online app now. I'm Tristan Sokolowski.
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5: A yellow heat warning is still in effect in the RM of Portage la Prairie and St. Ambrose. And for tonight, partly cloudy conditions with skies clearing this evening. And there is still a risk of a thunderstorm early this evening with south winds near 20 and a low of 20 degrees overnight. Friday will become sunny skies through the morning before clouds begin to increase during the afternoon. Southeast winds becoming 20 later in the day and a high of 32 with the humidity making it feel closer to 35. And cloudy skies continue Saturday with another warm day expected and a high of 31 degrees. Get your latest forecast at your fingertips. Download our Portage Online app now. I'm Tristan Sokolowski.
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2: We're in a yellow heat warning right now around the RM of Portage la Prairie in St. Ambrose, and there's a risk of a thunderstorm later this evening with a low of 21. I'm Tristan Sokolowski. Players with the Portage Hurricanes Volleyball Club are reflecting on a season filled with growth, challenges, and strong connections following the organization's year-end gala. U17 athlete Jade Wall says the season helped her grow as both a player and a person while building close bonds with the teammates and coaches. Wall says one of the biggest parts of the experience was the team atmosphere.
3: Team culture was definitely a big aspect in our team. Lots of hugging, lots of talking things out. After every single game, we would go somewhere private and talk things out, what we could work on and stuff like that.
2: Wall also received the Hurricanes Award during the gala and says she was shocked by the recognition after putting countless hours into the sport throughout the season. The Hurricanes program continues to grow in Portage la Prairie with athletes from across the region taking part in club volleyball opportunities. The RM of Portage la Prairie is pushing for changes to how the Portage Diversion is operated as high water levels continue to impact farmland and drainage systems across the Assiniboine River. Current flows on the river are sitting in the 9,000 cubic feet per second range, which is causing water to back up into drains and push up through farm fields due to underground pressure. Revoy Tufford says the current operating guidelines were designed for flood conditions, but local municipalities believe more flexibility is needed during non-flood situations.
4: We will try and get meetings with them and sit down and see if we can get that operating procedure modified, because to run 10,000 down the river in a non-flood situation just seems to cause problems that they don't need to cause.
2: Tufford says the RM is working with neighboring municipalities, including Cartier and St. Francis Xavier, which are facing similar issues. The PCI Saints softball team is preparing for a major transition after saying goodbye to 10 graduating seniors this season. Head coach Shauna Cochran-Thompson says the departing group developed strong chemistry both on and off the field during their time together.
5: I'm so proud of some of those girls. Not all of them were there for 4 years, but some of them were. What I really enjoy is that they're sad to part ways. Mm-hmm. They were such good friends and good teammates. Seeing them graduate is kind of bittersweet because you don't want to see them go, but you know that good things are in store for them.
2: The longtime coach has led local softball players since 2000 and says the Saints also enjoyed a memorable setup victory over the Northlands Parkway Collegiate this spring. Looking ahead, Cochran-Thompson says the Saints will play a much younger roster next year, but several experienced players are ready to step into larger roles. Stay connected, stream anytime and anywhere by downloading our Portage Online app.
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2: A yellow heat warning is still in effect in the RM of Portage la Prairie and St. Ambrose. And for tonight, partly cloudy conditions with skies clearing this evening. And there is still a risk of a thunderstorm early this evening with south winds near 20 and a low of 20 degrees overnight. Friday will become sunny skies through the morning before clouds begin to increase during the afternoon. Southeast winds becoming 20 later in the day and a high of 32 with the humidity making it feel closer to 35. And cloudy skies continue Saturday with another warm day expected and a high of 31 degrees. Get your latest forecast at your fingertips. Download our Portage Online app now. I'm Tristan Sokolowski.
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0: Good morning, students. I'm your new principal, Ryan Simpson from the radio.
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4: A yellow heat warning is still in effect in the RM of Portage la Prairie and St. Ambrose. And for tonight, partly cloudy conditions with skies clearing this evening. And there is still a risk of a thunderstorm early this evening with south winds near 20 and a low of 20 degrees overnight. Friday will become sunny skies through the morning before clouds begin to increase during the afternoon. Southeast winds becoming 20 later in the day and a high of 32 with the humidity making it feel closer to 35. And cloudy skies continue Saturday with another warm day expected and a high of 31 degrees. Get your latest forecast at your fingertips. Download our Portage Online app now. I'm Tristan Sokolowski.
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6: A yellow heat warning is still in effect in the RM of Portage la Prairie and St. Ambrose. And for tonight, partly cloudy conditions with skies clearing this evening. And there is still a risk of a thunderstorm early this evening with south winds near 20 and a low of 20 degrees overnight. Friday will become sunny skies through the morning before clouds begin to increase during the afternoon. Southeast winds becoming 20 later in the day and a high of 32 with the humidity making it feel closer to 35. And cloudy skies continue Saturday with another warm day expected and a high of 31 degrees. Get your latest forecast at your fingertips. 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
1: A yellow heat warning is still in effect in the RM of Portage la Prairie and St. Ambrose. And for tonight, partly cloudy conditions with skies clearing this evening. And there is still a risk of a thunderstorm early this evening with south winds near 20 and a low of 20 degrees overnight. Friday will become sunny skies through the morning before clouds begin to increase during the afternoon. Southeast winds becoming 20 later in the day and a high of 32 with the humidity making it feel closer to 35. And cloudy skies continue Saturday with another warm day expected and a high of 31 degrees. Get your latest forecast at your fingertips. 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I'm Tristan Sokolowski.

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2: A yellow heat warning is still in effect in the RM of Portage la Prairie and St. Ambrose. And for tonight, partly cloudy conditions with skies clearing this evening. And there is still a risk of a thunderstorm early this evening with south winds near 20 and a low of 20 degrees overnight. Friday will become sunny skies through the morning before clouds begin to increase during the afternoon. Southeast winds becoming 20 later in the day and a high of 32 with the humidity making it feel closer to 35. And cloudy skies continue Saturday with another warm day expected and a high of 31 degrees. Get your latest forecast at your fingertips. 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I'm Tristan Sokolowski.
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0: you ever feel like you're the last one to know what's going on? 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
1: A yellow heat warning is still in effect in the RM of Portage la Prairie and St. Ambrose. And for tonight, partly cloudy conditions with skies clearing this evening. And there is still a risk of a thunderstorm early this evening with south winds near 20 and a low of 20 degrees overnight. Friday will become sunny skies through the morning before clouds begin to increase during the afternoon. Southeast winds becoming 20 later in the day and a high of 32 with the humidity making it feel closer to 35. And cloudy skies continue Saturday with another warm day expected and a high of 31 degrees. Get your latest forecast at your fingertips. Download our Portage Online app now. I'm Tristan Sokolowski.
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2: A yellow heat warning is still in effect in the RM of Portage la Prairie and St. Ambrose. And for tonight, partly cloudy conditions with skies clearing this evening. And there is still a risk of a thunderstorm early this evening with south winds near 20 and a low of 20 degrees overnight. Friday will become sunny skies through the morning before clouds begin to increase during the afternoon. Southeast winds becoming 20 later in the day and a high of 32 with the humidity making it feel closer to 35. And cloudy skies continue Saturday with another warm day expected and a high of 31 degrees. Get your latest forecast at your fingertips. Download our Portage Online app now. I'm Tristan Sokolowski.
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1: It's going to be another hot day across the region with sunshine this morning and increasing clouds this afternoon. Southeast winds developing at 20 later today. And the afternoon high reaching 32 degrees, feeling more like 35 with the humidity. For tonight, partly cloudy conditions continue with southeast winds near 20 and a low of 20 degrees. Looking ahead to Saturday, cloudy skies and a high of 31. And Sunday will be a mix of sun and cloud with a daytime high of 29 degrees. Stay weather ready, stream us anytime, anywhere, download our Portage Online app. I'm Tristan Sokolowski.
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0: Know a teacher at a local school who deserves a standing ovation?
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2: It's going to be another hot day across the region with sunshine this morning and increasing clouds this afternoon. Southeast winds developing at 20 later today. And the afternoon high reaching 32 degrees, feeling more like 35 with the humidity. For tonight, partly cloudy conditions continue with southeast winds near 20 and a low of 20 degrees. Looking ahead to Saturday, cloudy skies and a high of 31. And Sunday will be a mix of sun and cloud with a daytime high of 29 degrees. 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
2: Me not working hard. 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
1: It's going to be another hot day across the region with sunshine this morning and increasing clouds this afternoon. Southeast winds developing at 20 later today. In the afternoon, high reaching 32 degrees, feeling more like 35 with the humidity. For tonight, partly cloudy conditions continue with southeast winds near 20 and a low of 20 degrees. Looking ahead to Saturday, cloudy skies and a high of 31, and Sunday will be a mix of sun and cloud with a daytime high of 29 degrees. Stay weather ready, stream us anytime, anywhere, download our Portage Online app. I'm Tristan Sokolowski.
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2: It's going to be another hot day across the region with sunshine this morning and increasing clouds this afternoon. Southeast winds developing at 20 later today. And the afternoon high reaching 32 degrees, feeling more like 35 with the humidity. For tonight, partly cloudy conditions continue with southeast winds near 20 and a low of

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1: It's going to be another hot day across the region with sunshine this morning and increasing clouds this afternoon. Southeast winds developing at 20 later today. And the afternoon high reaching 32 degrees, feeling more like 35 with the humidity. For tonight, partly cloudy conditions continue with southeast winds near 20 and a low of 20 degrees. Looking ahead to Saturday, cloudy skies and a high of 31. And Sunday will be a mix of sun and cloud with a daytime high of 29 degrees. Stay weather ready, stream us anytime, anywhere, download our Portage Online app. I'm Tristan Sokolowski.
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0: We know you're busy. 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
1: It's going to be another hot day across the region with sunshine this morning and increasing clouds this afternoon. Southeast winds developing at 20 later today. And the afternoon high reaching 32 degrees, feeling more like 35 with the humidity. For tonight, partly cloudy conditions continue with southeast winds near 20 and a low of 20 degrees. Looking ahead to Saturday, cloudy skies and a high of 31. And Sunday will be a mix of sun and cloud with a daytime high of 29 degrees. Stay weather ready, stream us anytime, anywhere, download our Portage Online app. I'm Tristan Sokolowski.
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2: It's going to be another hot day across the region with sunshine this morning and increasing clouds this afternoon. Southeast winds developing at 20 later today. In the afternoon, high reaching 32 degrees, feeling more like 35 with the humidity. For tonight, partly cloudy conditions continue with southeast winds near 20 and a low of 20 degrees. Looking ahead to Saturday, cloudy skies and a high of 31, and Sunday will be a mix of sun and cloud with a daytime high of 29 degrees. Stay weather ready, stream us anytime, anywhere, download our Portage Online app. I'm Tristan Sokolowski.
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2: It's going to be another hot day across the region with sunshine this morning and increasing clouds this afternoon. Southeast winds developing at 20 later today. And the afternoon high reaching 32 degrees, feeling more like 35 with the humidity. For tonight, partly cloudy conditions continue with southeast winds near 20 and a low of 20 degrees. Looking ahead to Saturday, cloudy skies and a high of 31. And Sunday will be a mix of sun and cloud with a daytime high of 29 degrees. Stay weather ready, stream us anytime, anywhere, download our Portage Online app. I'm Tristan Sokolowski.
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1: It's going to be another hot day across the region with sunshine this morning and increasing clouds this afternoon. Southeast winds developing at 20 later today. In the afternoon, high reaching 32 degrees, feeling more like 35 with the humidity. For tonight, partly cloudy conditions continue with southeast winds near 20 and a low of 20 degrees. Looking ahead to Saturday, cloudy skies and a high of 31, and Sunday will be a mix of sun and cloud with a daytime high of 29 degrees. Stay weather ready, stream us anytime, anywhere, download our Portage Online app. I'm Tristan Sokolowski.
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3: It's going to be another hot day across the region with sunshine this morning and increasing clouds this afternoon. Southeast winds developing at 20 later today. In the afternoon, high reaching 32 degrees, feeling more like 35 with the humidity. For tonight, partly cloudy conditions continue with southeast winds near 20 and a

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3: It's going to be another hot day across the region with sunshine this morning and increasing clouds this afternoon. Southeast winds developing at 20 later today, and the afternoon high reaching 32 degrees, feeling more like 35 with the humidity. For tonight, partly cloudy conditions continue with southeast winds near 20 and a low of 20 degrees. Looking ahead to Saturday, cloudy skies and a high of 31, and Sunday will be a mix of sun and cloud with a daytime high of 29 degrees. Stay weather ready, stream us anytime, anywhere, download our Portage Online app. I'm Tristan Sokolowski.
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4: It's going to be another hot day across the region with sunshine this morning and increasing clouds this afternoon. Southeast winds developing at 20 later today. In the afternoon, high reaching 32 degrees, feeling more like 35 with the humidity. For tonight, partly cloudy conditions continue with southeast winds near 20 and a low of 20 degrees. Looking ahead to Saturday, cloudy skies and a high of 31, and Sunday will be a mix of sun and cloud with a daytime high of 29 degrees. Stay weather ready, stream us anytime, anywhere, download our Portage Online app. I'm Tristan Sokolowski.
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2: Sunny and hot again today. We'll see a high of 33. It'll feel like 36 with the Humidex. Good morning, I'm Corey Canute. A Killarney man is facing a second-degree murder charge following a suspicious death in Carmen earlier this week. RCMP say a 52-year-old man was found dead early Monday morning near a burning vehicle in a storage compound on 2nd Street Northeast. Police, along with Major Crime Services, launched an investigation and later confirmed through an autopsy that the death was a homicide. 44-year-old Gordon Blaine McTaggart of Killarney has now been charged with second-degree murder and remains in custody. A 36-year-old woman who was also arrested during the investigation has since been released without charges after police determined she was not involved in the homicide. RCMP Major Crime Services continue to investigate and is asking anyone with information to contact Carmen RCMP or Manitoba Crime Stoppers. As temperatures climb across southern Manitoba, local boarding facilities are adjusting routines to help keep dogs safe during the heat. Experts say limiting exercise during peak daytime temperatures and making sure pets always have access to water are key during heat waves. Stephanie Mannix, a kennel attendant, says staff closely monitor dogs for signs of heat stress.
3: We put out pools for the dogs. We make sure that they always have water on hand all the time. Limit time outdoors in the heat.
2: Mannix says air conditioning and shaded areas are especially important for dogs staying at boarding facilities during the summer months. A call for stronger tools to deal with disruptive public behavior at council meetings is now being supported by Portage City Council. The discussion follows a request from the Rural Municipality of Alexander asking for changes to the Municipal Act. Councillor Joel Massey says the issue is about maintaining order while still protecting public access to meetings.
4: What's been happening, I think, is there's been a real increase of, people coming to council and being very disruptive, bullying, intimidating, and so on. And right now, the way the act reads is that council can take someone and say, hey, you're out of this meeting, you're not allowed in this particular meeting. The problem is when you have some of these individuals coming council after council after council and disrupting things, trying to stop business, basically. Council has no, the courts have now ruled councils can't do that under the act.
2: The proposal now moves forward through the Association of Manitoba Municipalities for further consideration. And a leftover pot of fundraising money from a past shelter project could help spark a new affordable housing idea in Portage. The Portage-La Prairie Community Revitalization Corporation is now looking for a partner to help put that $45,000 to use. Executive Director Mary Kozar says the organization wants to find the right fit for the community.
5: We don't have a new project selected yet or enough money to do an entire project ourselves. So we want to find the right partner and the right fit for a project to increase affordable housing in some way in the city of Portage-La Prairie.
2: Kozar says an open expression of interest is now available online. Taking a look at sports, Canada advanced to the finals at the IIHF Ice Hockey World Championship, beating the USA 4-0 yesterday. In baseball, the Toronto Blue Jays beat the Baltimore Orioles 2-1. The Jays are back in Baltimore tonight with first pitch just after 6. And in the NHL, the Montreal Canadiens visit the Carolina Hurricanes. The Canes are up 3-1 in that best-of-7 East final. Puck drop goes at 7. Access local news anytime and anywhere. 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
1: Portage Online weather.
2: A heat warning remains in effect today. Sunny skies this morning becoming a mix of sun and cloud this afternoon. Southeast wind up to 20 kilometers an hour later today with a high of 33 and a humidex of 36. The UV index will be at 8 or very high. Tonight, partly cloudy with a low of 20. Tomorrow, increasing cloudiness through the morning with southeast winds gusting up to 50. High of 30, humidex 33. Sunshine returns Sunday with a high of 29. Monday brings a mix of sun and cloud with a 30% chance of showers and a high of 27. While Tuesday sees a 60% chance of showers and a high again near 27. Around the region, Brandon, clear sky sitting at 16. Winnipeg, partly cloudy and 21. Right now in Portage, it's 22. Wind out of the southwest at 9. Feeling like 24 with the Humidex. The relative humidity, 54%. 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

0: It is Olivia Dean, and it's so easy. Starting things off this morning, Mix 96. Time is 6:08. It's going to be a warm one, and it's Friday.
1: Everyone's got opinions, nothing but words, but it don't make a difference. Only care about yours.

That one comes from Canadian Cameron Whitcomb. It's you and me on Mix 96. Good morning. 6:11, the final Friday in the month of May. When Monday hits, June is here. The countdown to the end of the school year will be on. Right now, we're looking at a pretty hot weekend and a pretty hot day. There is a yellow warning for heat in the area. Was a scorcher yesterday. Hottest day so far this year. And I don't think that is surprising anyone. We got up to 35 degrees yesterday. That's incredibly warm at any time of year. It could end up being the hottest day of the year. It really could. We do get hot days in July, but sometimes we don't hit 35. So a new record. If you like the heat, you're saying, yes, it was awesome. And if you don't really like the heat and that was too hot for you, you're... So now get that 35 degrees out of here. I think when I talk to people, a lot of people do like the heat, but I think the most common answer, 25, 26, a lot of people say that's a perfect day. But because May was slow to warm up and we didn't have many warm days in May, I think for the most part, yeah, this is being welcomed by many farmers, busy people planting, people getting outside. And at one point, we had all sunshine for the weekend. Not as much, but still a decent weekend. 33 the high today. Going to be a scorcher. A beautiful night tonight. Backyard fire, camping, anything like that. Tomorrow, a bit of cloud rolling through the area and a bit breezy. So not as much sun, but 30 the high. And Sunday, sunny with a high of 29. So there's nothing wrong with a weekend like that at any time of the summer months. And here we get one right at the end of May. Got some great music for you this morning. We got Peter Bracken, Sold Booyah. We're giving away pizza. We're talking golf with the Chamber. The ultimate summer road trip with Mr. Lube Plus Tires. Classroom of the Month and more. Plus some great tunes to move you through the morning. I'm seeing blue sky and sunshine out my window. And I like it. Homewrecker. This one from Somber. It is Mix 96.

0: It is Sauber and Homewrecker from Mix 96. Good morning, 6:16. For those up early, beautiful start to the day. Weather details coming up in just a moment. Hoping for a fantastic final weekend of May. And I know when June hits, the school year starts to wind down. We're going to get all the pictures of the grads in the area up once again for you at portageonline.com. Those students pretty excited. Those in grade 12 that have good marks and are exempt from some of their exams are going to be done school soon, pretty much. The heavy lifting almost over. Lots of sports days, field trips, track and field days. Yesterday, I know with Cole Arthur Meehan over at Yellow Quill School doing their internal track meet, the city track meet coming. That would have been hot. You imagine I'm going to go do the long jump and it's 35 degrees outside. They did wrap things up as early as they could to avoid the heat, but yeah. Yeah, a week ago, it's hoodies, stay warm now. And this could be coming again because Mother Nature might flip a switch, but now it's sunscreen and hydration. You need more water. But that was yesterday, and I know Splash Island already welcoming some schools next week. They're opening up to the public week from tomorrow. There'll be some schools using next week. And the splash pad, the water is on back over there, so that's pretty cool. Way to cool off for the kids. But the summer road trip, yes, when the school year ends, summer road trip. We've got three different road trips that we're giving away, and we're going to be switching over to trip number two next week. But before we do that, we've got to give away trip number one, the four weekend passes to Country Thunder in Calgary, three nights at the Carriage House Hotel and Conference Center, because you're going to need somewhere to stay when you're watching Lainey Wilson and Kane Brown and more. Got to make sure the vehicle's running properly if you're going on a road trip. So we'll get you a big gift card for oil changes and more from Mr. Lube Plus Tires. And then the gas money, $500. What a weekend road trip that would be. You find three friends or family members, and we pretty much got it covered for you. If you've been playing along and entering every day, you got lots of entries, but you only need one entry to win. And we change the question each day, weekday, and then it stays the same on the weekend. So there's still a couple of opportunities to enter. Even if you're entering for your first time, you could win. Text TRIP. 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You just text the word TRIP there. They'll send you back the link to the pool. Or you can just go straight to portageonline.com, click on the ultimate road trip, get all the details, fill out the form, answer the question. And this is a tough one today. I like both. So it's another poll question. If you could spend the weekend, or if you could take one trip right now exploring, would you rather explore an interesting city or would you rather explore the mountains? So go hiking in the mountains and hanging out in the mountains for the week. I like both. You just put if I could go to Calgary for the weekend, let's say Calgary or Calgary. I don't know how you, they say it different now. Calgary or Calgary. Be fun. Yeah, I could have a fun weekend. Friday, Saturday, hit up some restaurants, explore some different areas. Or would you rather go an hour further and maybe be camping up in the mountains, walking around some of the lakes? That's a hard one. Can only pick one. Doesn't matter which one you pick. There's no right answer. You pick one. You're in to win. 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I'm just looking at my calendar. I think I might be free June 26th to 28th, maybe, for Country Thunder in Calgary. But if you need a fourth, maybe I could hop in. 6:21 weather details for the final weekend of May are next.
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0: Oh, here we go with your weekend weather forecast in and around Portage. We do have a yellow warning today for heat with sunshine this morning. A mix of sun and cloud this afternoon. Southeast wind at 20 and the high reaching 33. A scorcher. Partly cloudy tonight. Southeast wind 20. Becoming light and a low of 20. So staying warm right through the evening. Saturday, tomorrow, increasing cloud. Southeast wind 30, gusting to 50. A high of 30 on Saturday. Things clearing out Saturday night down to down to 17. Down to 17 Saturday night and sunny on Sunday with a high of 29. So pretty good weekend. I don't know where the minus came from there, but you never know. Mother Nature could just change her mind, and all of a sudden next week we do get a minus temperature. But I don't think so. I think the warm weather is here now. The heat warning is right across the area for today. Brandon starts the morning sunny and 15. In Winnipeg, it's partly cloudy and 19. For Portage, we have... My screen says cloudy again this morning. It's not what I see. I'm seeing some blue sky. I guess there's some high thin cloud out there. It's a nice light south wind at 4. What a great day for an early morning walk. It is 18 degrees.
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Pate, Rosé, Bruno Mars, Mix 96. They're gearing up for the weekend. Looking forward to some heat. Garage sales, and more garage sales. And before we talk about garage sales or even say the word garage sales again, there's some other events in the area each week that are kind of like garage sales, but maybe just the same type of thing, like the spring flea market and craft sale at the Herman Pryor Center this weekend. So this is going on tomorrow. So it's technically not a garage sale, but they're going to have garage sale items and vendors and things like that. 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Doesn't matter where you live, there's probably going to be one a street or two away from you. If you want to go to Southport, community garage sales, lots of sales in Southport. They got a map showing where all the sales are and everything. Oakville. Hello, Oakville. 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I know the Active Living Center there is going to be doing a book sale and hot dogs and pies as people go around the community. 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Everyone in Poplar Point in that area right now is saying, what? Highway 34, the worst road in the province? Have you ever driven Highway 26? That's what they're saying. That list came out. Yeah, they're saying, we'll see your Highway 34 and raise you a Highway 26. I don't know. They're both pretty equal. 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Or if you want to try to brave Highway 34, you can go to Treherne. Yeah, we see you too, Treherne. 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So, again, that list is huge. You like trying to find good deals, and garage sales are your thing. This weekend is your thing. I've had a few garage sales over the years. I think one of my favorite garage sale stories put out some clothes, and I had old hats. And I thought, nobody's going to want these old hats. And then I put out some of my clothes that I no longer needed and thought, oh, yeah, these clothes are going to go right away. Everyone's going to want these. Well, what happens? Well, the old hats that I thought nobody would want, they all disappeared in minutes. People showed up there. Look at these hats. They're all gone. I think I marked them at 25 cents or something. They disappeared just like that. Probably could have put them for as high as a dollar. And then the clothes that I thought everyone was going to want, no, they just sat on the rack. And at one point, there were a couple of ladies at the sale that were looking at the clothes, and I happened to be standing nearby, and they were saying, who would wear these? These are ugly. And I'm like, get out of my sale. Go somewhere else. Go to somebody else. You're not welcome at my sale anymore. Oh, I think, yeah, they were still hanging on the rack at the end of the day.

0: Throughout the weekend, I'll have the full forecast coming up. Good morning, I'm Corey Knute. RCMP have charged a 44-year-old Killarney man with second-degree murder following a suspicious death in Carmen. Early Monday morning, police discovered a 52-year-old man deceased near a burning vehicle inside a storage compound on 2nd Street Northeast. Carmen RCMP and Major Crime Services began investigating, and an autopsy later confirmed the man died as the result of a homicide. Gordon Blaine McTaggart was arrested and has since been remanded into custody on a charge of second-degree murder. Police also arrested a 36-year-old woman in connection with the case, but she was later released after investigators determined she had no involvement. Major Crime Services continue to investigate and is asking anyone with information to contact Carmen RCMP or Manitoba Crime Stoppers. Local dog experts are encouraging owners to take extra precautions as extreme heat moves into the region. Kennels and groomers say hydration, shade, and limiting outdoor activity are some of the biggest ways to prevent heat-related illnesses in pets. Dog groomer Shane Watson says certain breeds can struggle more than others during high temperatures.
1: I'm always worried personally about all the dogs with the little scrunched noses. So like your pugs, your Frenchies, things like that, just because on a normal day, they aren't the best at breathing on their own. So once it gets pretty hot there, they don't really have that length in their nose to take those deep breaths and kind of regulate themselves.
0: Watson also recommends walking dogs earlier in the morning or later in the evening to avoid the hottest part of the day. The Portage La Prairie Community Revitalization Corporation is looking for new ideas to help support affordable housing in the city. The organization has $45,000 left over from a previous shelter project and is now looking for partners through an open expression of interest. Executive Director Mary Kozar says they're open to a wide range of ideas.
2: We want to hear it, whether it's transitional housing or you're working on a building and you want like half of the building to be affordable housing. We're really open to ideas and we want to hear what people are working on so that maybe we can support them in other ways too.
0: Kozar says the group is inviting nonprofits, private corporations, and other organizations to apply. For more, read the news story on PortageOnline.com. And Portage City Council is supporting a push to have the province review parts of the Municipal Act. The move follows a request from the RM of Alexander focused on handling disruptive behavior at meetings. Councillor Joel Massey says the goal is to find a balance between public access and meeting safety.
3: Council agreed to support the resolution from the RM of Alexander, which is really, you know, asking the province to review the Municipal Act to strengthen our authority to maintain order and safety at council meetings, while at the same time keep respecting people's rights to come and be in council as delegations and talk to council.
0: Massey says there has been a noticed increase in disruptive behavior in some municipalities around the province, but not in Portage. He adds the current rules only allow councils to remove people from a single meeting, not deal with repeated issues. The resolution now heads into the broader provincial discussion through the Association of Manitoba Municipalities. In the NHL, the Montreal Canadiens look to stave off elimination as they travel to Carolina tonight to take on the Hurricanes. The Canes lead the best of seven East final 3-1. Puck drop is at 7. In the CFL preseason action, Winnipeg hosts BC, kickoff at 7:30. And in the majors, the Toronto Blue Jays beat Baltimore 2-1. The Jays and Orioles go at it again tonight. First pitch just after 6. Stream us anytime from anywhere. For your complete local news experience, download the Portage Online app.
4: Portage Online weather.
0: A heat warning remains in effect today. Sunny skies this morning, becoming a mix of sun and cloud this afternoon. Southeast wind up to 20 kilometers an hour later today with a high of 33 and a humidex of 36. The UV index will be at 8 or very high. Tonight, partly cloudy with a low of 20. Tomorrow, increasing cloudiness through the morning with southeast winds gusting up to 50. High of 30, humidex 33. Sunshine returns Sunday with a high of 29. Monday brings a mix of sun and cloud with a 30% chance of showers and a high of 27. While Tuesday sees a 60% chance of showers and a high again near 27. Around the region, Brandon, clear sky sitting at 16. Winnipeg, partly cloudy and 21. Right now in Portage, it's 22. Wind out of the south southwest at 9. Feeling like 24 with the humidex. The relative humidity, 54%. 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

Oh, Dua Lipa and Training Season is over. Well, the song's called Training Season, but she says Training Season is over. For the Winnipeg Blue Bombers, it will be over tonight. In fact, for all the teams in the CFL, it'll be over tonight. Bombers are hosting BC tonight. Exhibition game should be a beautiful night in Winnipeg for football. Yes, four. No, wrong sport. Ike, hut, hut. There we go. I got it. See, Ike. I noticed a Facebook post the other day. The ladies' Wednesday night league was looking for an umpire. And I was thinking, that could be fun. I haven't actually done any umpiring at all since I was in high school. So it's a long time ago. But I was thinking, yeah, that could be fun to get over there, especially if you put everything into it. Steve, I wouldn't be very good at it. They'd have to know that mistakes would be made. It would be like training season. But I thought, it'd be fun to give that a shot. But back to the Bombers. Training season is over tonight. Actually, four games tonight. And then they start to play for real next weekend. Bombers will start on the road this year in Calgary. And their first home game is coming up Thursday, June 11th. Maybe this will be the year. Football, yes, but it's been lots of baseball and softball over at Rotary Republic Park. Mentioned the ladies' league is back. The mixed slow pitch league on Friday nights. They have a lot of fun. The soccer players. I know Zone 4 High School softball championships the other day. Another big tournament coming up tomorrow for some of the younger kids at Rotary Republic Park. It's a busy place. It's going to be a hot place this weekend as well. It's been hot all week. And then over at Island Park, was walking around there. People were pickleballing. I don't know. I've never tried the sport yet. It kind of interests me. I was watching them play. They don't shout anything out. There's no strike or anything like that. But the paddles make a lot of noise. And then there were a couple of people just going to play tennis. And I was thinking, that's hot. This was yesterday. How would you play tennis in that? Over at the golf course, the leagues have started up again. And May was cold for a lot of that. So I was like, man, this isn't very much fun. Who wants it's 5 degrees. Who wants to golf in that? All of a sudden, it's 35 degrees. It's like, what happened here? 5 to 35. What a weekend for the campers. I know the campers have been trying to find some nice weather. And, well, you got it this weekend. Oh, low tonight, 20? That's sitting around the campfire weather. How long does it take for the mosquitoes to come? I don't know. Maybe they're here. Let's go, Sean.

0: It's 6:45. That is Sean Desmond, and let's go. We will go ahead and take a look at your weather forecast in just a moment. It's going to be a hot weekend. We could probably just sum it up that way, saying, yeah, it's going to be hot today. Man, hot this weekend. School field trips, track and field days, awards days, scholarships, bursaries, celebrations, proms, grads, all coming up in the next month. Some of those field trips to Fort Lorraine Museum. Got a great story up at portageonline.com about some students that had a chance to go there, but there's students going there all the time. And the Manitoba Ag Museum at Austin. Yeah, you like stepping back in time. We do have some great museums in the area. Some interesting finds as well. And just some neat attractions. The bottle houses and tree herd and St. Cloud. Again, there's just some cool things all over the place if you want to do some exploring. Gas prices sometimes. Yeah, you got to fill up the tank to do some exploring. You're like, oh, but they actually have been holding pretty steady around the $1.60 mark. I would be happy if 99 cents, just keep it there. But again, it's I don't know the word, yucky. It's yucky. But $1.60 seems to be a little bit better than $1.90. That's once it's up there, it's like, what? But back to Fort Lorraine Museum, special story time at Fort Lorraine Museum today. So it's a partnership program. The library and the museum team up with the Family Resource Center. And kids get to go check out the museum. And they get there's some stories. Kids like the stories. Get to do a craft, explore around the museum. So that's going to be happening today. Yes. It's on the PharmaSafe Portage events calendar. If you want to see some other things that are going on this weekend, check it out. If you're holding an event this year and you want people to know about it, list it there free.
1: 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Need a little help stirring up the conversation?
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0: Well, today looks like sunshine this morning and a mix of sun and cloud this afternoon. Southeast wind 20, the high reaching 33. For tonight, partly cloudy. Southeast wind 20 becoming light and the overnight low of 20. For Saturday, tomorrow, increasing cloud in the morning. Southeast wind 30, gusting to 50, so there'll be a bit of a breeze. 30 degrees, the high Saturday. Should clear out Saturday night. Be a beautiful evening, down to 17. And Sunday, could be fun day, because it's going to be sunny with a high of 29. So, sounds good to me. And then June hits on Monday. Still seeing some warm temperatures next week, but maybe some scattered showers mixed into that as well. Heat warning for everybody across the region. Brandon, sunny and 15 this morning. Hello, Winnipeg, partly cloudy and 19. For Portage, it is, we're going to say mainly sunny. My screen keeps saying mainly cloudy. I said, what are you talking about? No, I'm going to say mainly sunny. South wind at 4. And from my studio with the best view of the new Wendy's restaurant in Portage La Prairie that you could possibly imagine. This is going to be my view for years. The drive-thru. I'm going to know when you get a Baconator. 18 degrees.
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song is called Swim. In the summertime when it gets hot outside, taking a swim is nice, yes. If you're lucky enough to have a pool, whether it's one of those expensive ones or one of those bag pools that I call, those work too. Those can be a lot of fun. Just don't last as long, maybe. But yeah, I'm sure if anyone has one of those, you're going to have some mystery friends popping over this weekend. Hey, I just wanted to stop by and see if you're still doing that thing. Oh, forgot you have a pool. Actually, I'm not doing anything right now. I happen to have my suit on. I don't know if that actually happens. Pool owners would know for sure. But yeah, you could go to the beaches. We asked on our Mix Facebook page your favorite beach. But if you were to go for a swim this weekend to beat the heat, the water's still freezing cold. You're gonna have to be brave if you want to do that. I know Schindelman Aquatic Center are wrapping up kind of their schedule for the summer this weekend. And then Splash Island opening next week for schools. A week from tomorrow is going to be their first public swim. So, yeah, kids will be having fun and family. It'd be nice to have it open this weekend, but who's never know. This particular weekend, it could be 10 degrees and no one would want to swim. This year, it happens to be 30. And there will be some brave people saying, I'm doing the polar plunge this weekend. Jumping into that ice cold water at Delta. Sam Drysdale, cold water. Your hair smells

0: Football Weekend of May coming up. But the water's still cold. It's Sam Drysdale, 656.
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0: Oh, 657, nice morning, 18 degrees. It's going to be hot today, 33. T-shirts, shorts, yeah, I got a feeling we'll see a lot of those. Black Eyed Peas, Friday morning. Got it.

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2: Sunny and hot again today. We'll see a high of 33. It'll feel like 36 with the Humidex. Good morning, I'm Corey Canute. A Killarney man is facing a second-degree murder charge following a suspicious death in Carmen earlier this week. RCMP say a 52-year-old man was found dead early Monday morning near a burning vehicle in a storage compound on 2nd Street Northeast. Police, along with Major Crime Services, launched an investigation and later confirmed through an autopsy that the death was a homicide. 44-year-old Gordon Blaine McTaggart of Killarney has now been charged with second-degree murder and remains in custody. A 36-year-old woman who was also arrested during the investigation has since been released without charges after police determined she was not involved in the homicide. RCMP Major Crime Services continue to investigate and is asking anyone with information to contact Carmen RCMP or Manitoba Crime Stoppers. As temperatures climb across southern Manitoba, local boarding facilities are adjusting routines to help keep dogs safe during the heat. Experts say limiting exercise during peak daytime temperatures and making sure pets always have access to water are key during heat waves. Stephanie Mannix, a kennel attendant, says staff closely monitor dogs for signs of heat stress.
3: We put out pools for the dogs. We make sure that they always have water on hand all the time. Limit time outdoors in the heat.
2: Mannix says air conditioning and shaded areas are especially important for dogs staying at boarding facilities during the summer months. A call for stronger tools to deal with disruptive public behavior at council meetings is now being supported by Portage City Council. The discussion follows a request from the Rural Municipality of Alexander asking for changes to the Municipal Act. Councillor Joel Massey says the issue is about maintaining order while still protecting public access to meetings.
4: What's been happening, I think, is there's been a real increase of, people coming to council and being very disruptive, bullying, intimidating, and so on. And right now, the way the act reads is that council can take someone and say, hey, you're out of this meeting, you're not allowed in this particular meeting. The problem is when you have some of these individuals coming council after council after council and disrupting things, trying to stop business, basically. Council has no, the courts have now ruled councils can't do that under the act.
2: The proposal now moves forward through the Association of Manitoba Municipalities for further consideration. And a leftover pot of fundraising money from a past shelter project could help spark a new affordable housing idea in Portage. The Portage La Prairie Community Revitalization Corporation is now looking for a partner to help put that $45,000 to use. Executive Director Mary Kozar says the organization wants to find the right fit for the community.
5: We don't have a new project selected yet or enough money to do an entire project ourselves. So we want to find the right partner and the right fit for a project to increase affordable housing in some way in the city of Portage La Prairie.
2: Kozar says an open expression of interest is now available online. In the NHL, the Montreal Canadiens look to stave off elimination as they travel to Carolina tonight to take on the Hurricanes. The Canes lead the best of seven East final 3-1. Puck drop is at 7. In the CFL preseason action, Winnipeg hosts BC, kickoff at 7:30. And in the majors, the Toronto Blue Jays beat Baltimore 2-1. The Jays and Orioles go at it again tonight. First pitch just after 6. Stream us anytime from anywhere. For your complete local news experience, download the Portage Online app.
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2: A heat warning remains in effect today. Sunny skies this morning becoming a mix of sun and cloud this afternoon. Southeast wind up to 20 kilometers an hour later today with a high of 33 and a humidex of 36. The UV index will be at 8 or very high. Tonight, partly cloudy with a low of 20. Tomorrow, increasing cloudiness through the morning with southeast winds gusting up to 50. High of 30, humidex 33. Sunshine returns Sunday with a high of 29. Monday brings a mix of sun and cloud with a 30% chance of showers and a high of 27. While Tuesday sees a 60% chance of showers and a high again near 27. Around the region, Brandon, clear sky sitting at 16. Winnipeg, partly cloudy and 21. Right now in Portage, it's 22. Wind out of the southwest at 9. Feeling like 24 with the humidex. The relative humidity, 54%. 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

you don't want to do that on Manitoba highways. Justin Bieber and Speed Demon. I know he's been in trouble over the years from time to time, but no, you're going to be the Speed Demon? I've seen some stories online lately. Oh, yeah. They'll get you. For safety, of course, but there's been some big fines. I've been reading some of those stories at PortageOnline.com. $1,400 fines because people going so fast. It's not a way to start the weekend. Not just the boys, though. Speed Demon, Justin Bieber, great way to start the hour off. Good morning. The weekend is almost here, and it's the final weekend of May, and it is going to be warm. Lots to talk about this morning. Stephanie Dunn coming in from the chamber. We're talking golf for Peter Bracken, Remax Valley View next hour. Sold, booyah. We got to give away some pizza. Ultimate summer road trip with Mr. Lube Plus Tires. Classroom of the month. We're making the May draw right away. Garage sales, and more. Keeping cool and splash pads and pools. We'll talk about it all this hour. And lottos, yeah, when it's a big money maybe. Tell you about that. One popular page on PortageOnline.com. A lot of people go to this. If you look under the menu, funeral announcements, yes. And there's always lots of different names on there. All these people have loads of family and friends, sometimes maybe a little more well-known in the community, or they're a community icon. I know when I clicked in there, and this funeral's coming up in June. Elvin Ogilvie, ran into Elvin lots at the rink at the baseball fields over the years. Always wanted to chat hockey and history. That one there. And then, don't usually do this, but passing of a friend earlier this week, one of the very first people I ever met when I moved to Portage, and this is a long, long time ago. He had a passion for music, and so did I. And Chris Beauchamp, I know a lot of people would know Chris. He's played music at so many events over the years, at weddings and things like that, at socials, and worked out at Res Radio, did the morning show for many, many years. And whenever we'd run into each other, we'd have a fun conversation about music. Sometimes he would always remind me that he was a better DJ. And I was happy to catch up with him recently and say, yes, you are. You are, when it comes to mixing those tunes and things like that. So thought we did. This was when I first met. It was a popular song in the charts. It's Friday. I always think Friday for some reason, and dance music, things like that. So we'll send this one out to him. It was one of my favorites a long time ago. And we'll go back to the 90s to get things rolling on a Friday for Mr. Heavy C this morning. Yes, Rhythm is a Dancer. It is Mix 96. Good morning. This one's for you.

0: dancing shoes on for the final weekend of May. Rhythm is a dancer. That's Snap. Was the Brandon Fair, which is coming soon. They had an I Love the 90s event. This is probably about 8 years ago now. I love the I Love the 90s shows when they come through. Way more than a person should. Way more than a person should. I've managed to catch a show a few times over the years with different artists from the 90s, and the smile on my face is huge. And Snap, or at least part of the group, was at the Brandon Fair, which is up here in June. This was 8 years ago, though, and boy, that just made my night when they did that song. Way more than it should. How much should a ticket be to see Vanilla Ice sing Ice Ice Baby live? I don't even know if he's singing anymore at that, but boy. Weather details next. Hot weekend. It was hot yesterday. It was real hot. Now I need to have someone say, Ryan, how hot was it? How hot was it? 35 degrees in Portage. That was a record high. 35 degrees. There's a few records over the years, and temperature records in Portage go back to the late 1800s, and you'll read varying different things, but 1919, apparently it got up to 33.9. It's more than 100 years ago. I don't know if there's anyone alive that was born in 1919. You'd be celebrating your 107th birthday. So no one, unless there's one or two, I don't know, but no one was here the last time the temperature got that hot. No one that's here right now. 35 degrees yesterday. You were the very, very first people to experience a 35-degree temperature in Portage la Prairie ever on May 28th. That's how hot it was yesterday. And last week we were saying it's too cold. What's going on, Mother Nature? Bring on spring. Crazy weather. So, yeah, you got to experience something that nobody in Portage la Prairie that's currently here right now ever got to experience ever. 35 degrees on May 28th. That's pretty incredible. Hot spot in Manitoba. You might think Gretna, somewhere right near the border. No. No, the Manitoba hotspot. And this was crazy. Grand Rapids. So you got to go about 400 kilometers north up Highway 6 to get to Grand Rapids. Dauphin was extremely hot as well, but Grand Rapids got over 37 degrees. And they're at the north basin of the lake, which is still covered in ice. And yet it was 37 degrees, even though the lake there is covered in ice. So this is what happened. It warmed up quickly in Grand Rapids. The wind shifted, started coming off the lake. And the temperature dropped 12 degrees in an hour because the wind was blowing off the ice and cooled off. And then the wind shifted and it went shot back up to over 37 degrees. It's like, wow, they must have been. Yeah, you could go. I don't know if you could walk on the ice, but imagine going ice fishing and it's 37 degrees outside. I don't think you could still ice fish or anything like that. There's still some ice around, I think. But you imagine. Got your lawn chair out ice fishing, 37 degrees. Well, Grand Rapids. 24 temperature records broken in communities in Manitoba yesterday.
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0: Here's your weekend weather forecast, but first we got to make it through Friday. Heat warning in effect today, yellow level. It's going to be sunny this morning with a mix of sun and cloud this afternoon. Southeast wind 20 and a high of 33. So another warm day, but not as warm as yesterday. Partly cloudy tonight. Southeast wind will become light and a low 20. So a warm evening coming up. Saturday, tomorrow, increasing cloud in the morning. It'll be a southeast wind gusting to 50, so a bit breezy, but 30 the high for tomorrow. Saturday night, things will clear. We'll drop to 17. Sunday, sunny with a high of 29. So going out with a bang here. A lot of heat for the last few days of May. I know we're already starting to see some burn bans in certain areas of the province. We've already seen a few fires breaking out in certain areas of the province. So Mother Nature just kind of going to extremes, and who knows what will happen. But be very, very careful if you're going to be going out camping or anything like that. Make sure you know the rules for the area that you're in. Brandon is fairly cloudy this morning. It's 17. In Winnipeg, it's mainly cloudy and 20. For Portage, we have some high, thin cloud around. Southwest wind at 17, and our temperature is 22.
1: 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I'm so-

0: Benson Boone, sorry, I'm here for someone else. Good morning. 7:25. Ultimate summer road trip, Mr. Lube Plus Tires. There's only two questions left to answer. And by that, I mean the question has changed each day. Weekday, and then it stays the same on the weekends. We're making our first draw for the ultimate road trip on Monday. And this just isn't any road trip. No, this is the ultimate road trip with Mr. Lube Plus Tires. So it's not just that everyday trip. No, we're going to give you 4 weekend passes to Country Thunder in Calgary. Lainey Wilson, worth the drive alone. Yes, about a 12-hour drive. 4 weekend passes. You can go, you can check it out. You might say, okay, yeah, that's nice. I'd love to win those weekend passes. But pretty expensive to stay at Calgary for the weekend. That's going to cost me a lot of money. No. Well, this is the ultimate summer road trip. We'll get you 3 nights in the carriage, house, hotel, and conference center. So you got somewhere to sleep. Beautiful place. Then you might say, ah, my vehicle. Yeah, I have to get the oil change and all that stuff. So still be. No, we'll give you a huge gift card. We can get you all tuned up. Oil changes, Mr. Lube Plus Tires, tuned up. Yeah. Then he said, gas. Gas prices are outrageous. $500 gift card for so pay for your gas. So you just need to find the friends. And you're in. You're done. Answer a question. You maybe have been answering the question every day because these go in 2-week chunks. And every time the question changes, you can answer the question. And that gives you another entry. But as long as you've answered one question, you're in to win. You can go to portageonline.com, look for the ultimate summer road trip, fill out the form, you're in. Or if you just want to text the word trip to our talk and text line, 204-239-2965. I'll send the link right to you. The question today, mountains or city exploring? That's a tough one. If you could go this weekend and hang out in the mountains, maybe do some hikes, get back to nature, or would you rather say go to Toronto and explore the city, see all the cool things? Oh, that's a really, really hard question. Yesterday, I knew this was going to be an easy one. The question, and if you answered this, you're in to win. Do you like traveling solo? So if you could have a solo weekend all to yourself, or do you like traveling with others? You'd say, no, I got to have the family or friends. Which one would you pick? 92% said they'd rather travel with others. 8% of people out there saying, no, give me the weekend to myself. Like, I just want a weekend to myself. Life is crazy. I would love 3 days to myself. That would be awesome. But 92% say, nope, want to bring somebody along. Answer the question. You could win because we are drawing on Monday. So answer the question today. There's a new one on the weekend. Monday, our first winner. And then we're going to switch up the road trips. Good luck to you. This is awesome.
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0: Corey Canute in the newsroom. We're going to check in with him next after Martin Garrix and Ed Sheeran. Repeat it. 18 degrees this morning. Stay.

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1: We'll see the heat continue throughout the weekend. I'll have the full forecast coming up. Good morning, I'm Corey Knute. RCMP have charged a 44-year-old Killarney man with second-degree murder following a suspicious death in Carman. Early Monday morning, police discovered a 52-year-old man deceased near a burning vehicle inside a storage compound on 2nd Street Northeast. Carman RCMP and Major Crime Services began investigating, and an autopsy later confirmed the man died as the result of a homicide. Gordon Blaine McTaggart was arrested and has since been remanded into custody on a charge of second-degree murder. Police also arrested a 36-year-old woman in connection with the case, but she was later released after investigators determined she had no involvement. Major Crime Services continue to investigate and is asking anyone with information to contact Carman RCMP or Manitoba Crime Stoppers. Local dog experts are encouraging owners to take extra precautions as extreme heat moves into the region. Kennels and groomers say hydration, shade, and limiting outdoor activity are some of the biggest ways to prevent heat-related illnesses in pets. Dog groomer Shane Watson says certain breeds can struggle more than others during high temperatures.
2: I'm always worried personally about all the dogs with the little scrunched noses, so like your pugs, your Frenchies, things like that, just because on a normal day they aren't the best at breathing on their own. So once it gets pretty hot there, they don't really have that length in their nose to take those deep breaths and kind of regulate themselves.
1: Watson also recommends walking dogs earlier in the morning or later in the evening to avoid the hottest part of the day. The Portage La Prairie Community Revitalization Corporation is looking for new ideas to help support affordable housing in the city. The organization has $45,000 left over from a previous shelter project and is now looking for partners through an open expression of interest. Executive Director Mary Kozar says they're open to a wide range of ideas.
3: We want to hear it, whether it's transitional housing or you're working on a building and you want like half of the building to be affordable housing. We're really open to ideas and we want to hear what people are working on so that maybe we can support them in other ways too.
1: Kozar says the group is inviting nonprofits, private corporations, and other organizations to apply. For more, read the news story on PortageOnline.com. And Portage City Council is supporting a push to have the province review parts of the Municipal Act. The move follows a request from the RM of Alexander focused on handling disruptive behavior at meetings. Councillor Joel Massey says the goal is to find a balance between public access and meeting safety.
4: Council agreed to support the resolution from the RM of Alexander, which is really, you know, asking the province to review the Municipal Act to strengthen our authority to maintain order and safety at council meetings, while at the same time keep respecting people's rights to come and be in council as delegations and talk to council.
1: Massey says there has been a notice increase in disruptive behavior in some municipalities around the province, but not in Portage. He adds the current rules only allow councils to remove people from a single meeting, not deal with repeated issues. The resolution now heads into the broader provincial discussion through the Association of Manitoba Municipalities. In the NHL, the Montreal Canadiens look to stave off elimination as they travel to Carolina tonight to take on the Hurricanes. The Canes lead the best of seven East final 3-1. Puck drop is at 7. In the CFL preseason action, Winnipeg hosts BC, kickoff at 7:30. And in the majors, the Toronto Blue Jays beat Baltimore 2-1. The Jays and Orioles go at it again tonight. First pitch just after 6. Stream us anytime from anywhere. For your complete local news experience, download the Portage Online app.
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1: A heat warning remains in effect today. Sunny skies this morning becoming a mix of sun and cloud this afternoon. Southeast wind up to 20 kilometers an hour later today with a high of 33 and a humidex of 36. The UV index will be at 8 or very high. Tonight, partly cloudy with a low of 20. Tomorrow, increasing cloudiness through the morning with southeast winds gusting up to 50. High of 30, humidex 33. Sunshine returns Sunday with a high of 29. Monday brings a mix of sun and cloud with a 30% chance of showers and a high of 27. While Tuesday sees a 60.

0: 20% chance of showers and a high again near 27. Looking at temperatures across the region, cloudy skies in Brandon, currently 17 degrees. In Winnipeg, it's mostly cloudy and 20 right now. In Portage, under mostly cloudy skies, it's 22, feels like 25 with the Humidex. The wind out of the south-southwest at 17, the relative humidity 60%. 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

0: It's Noah Kahan and Post Malone. Never a good idea. No. Dial drunk. Don't do it. No. 7:41. We're going to look at your weather forecast in just a minute. I realized earlier this week I had a good feeling. I don't often buy the lotto tickets for the big massive draws. You have a one and never chance of winning. But every once in a while I get a feeling. I think this might be the night. Even though I know there's a one and no chance of winning, give it a shot. And I finally remembered, oh, that ticket, it's in my wallet. I better check it. But maybe I won millions. I'm still here. So there's the answer to that question. I think of the 20 or so numbers, I think I matched one out of 25 numbers, or is nowhere even close. Every once in a while in the province, the Chase the Aces that happen as fundraisers around the region, sometimes the pot grows huge for some reason. Out in La Brocherie, there's a Chase the Ace fundraiser. And they wrapped up for the summer at this fundraiser last night with no winner. The pot was $249,070. What? And when they pick things up in September, I'm guessing it's going to be a frenzy. It's going to start at $274,000. What? So that's no winner. You have much, much better odds of winning this one. Sunset Palliative Care, their big raffle. They used to do two raffles a year. They're rolling them into one. And there's 10 early bird draws. They already did one. But there's 9 left. And then the big prizes. So $1,000 cash and all the early bird draws. They're giving away huge cash prizes for the final draw to Toyota RAV4. I would love to win that. That would be so cool. Get your tickets now. You're in for all the early birds. They would like to just sell them out. And then they know they've raised the maximum amount possible. You've helped out Sunset Palliative Care. And they can move on and focus on other things and give away all their prizes. So it's kind of a sales blitz right now. 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So they'll be there today, tomorrow, and Sunday at Homestead Co-op. So you're getting something there. Whatever department it is, maybe a big birthday cake for someone this weekend. Celebration on. Again, the chicken. Yeah. Grab yourself a ticket. Sunset Palliative Care. Let's get that sold out. And let's raise some money for a great cause. 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
0: Coming up for today, we're expecting sunshine this morning with a mix of sun and cloud this afternoon. Southeast wind 20, the high reaching 33. Tonight, partly cloudy. Southeast wind will become light for the evening. And the overnight low of 20. For Saturday tomorrow, increasing cloud in the morning. Southeast wind gusting to 50, so a little breezy. 30 the high on Saturday. Should clear Saturday night down to 17. And Sunday sunny with a high of 29. So the last few days of May hot. Yesterday record-setting day. Unbelievable. 35 degrees. Brandon cloudy, 17 this morning. In Winnipeg, it's mainly cloudy and 20. Portage, my oh my, it's 7:45 in the morning. Southwest wind 17. It's already 22 degrees. 22 degrees with some sunshine in the area and a bit of high, thin cloud to deal with. So another warm day coming up.
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1: 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And I know they're going to be selling some hot dogs and things like that there, too, in Poplar Point. Mentioned this last hour, Poplar Point residents, people that live around there, they were looking at the worst roads in Manitoba list yesterday. Highway 34, number one. This is between Austin and Holland and Crystal City. It's bad. But the people that live in Poplar Point saying, well, I'll see your Highway 34 and raise you a Highway 26. Yeah, it's bad too. But 34, just back to the sales though. 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Herman Pryor Center tomorrow. So they're going to be doing that from 10 to 3. And not a garage sale, but farmer's market outdoors nowadays at Portage Collegiate on Saturdays. So they're going to have some nice weather for that tomorrow. We asked a question on our Facebook page. You could participate. What's the best item you've ever found at a garage sale? Or the neatest item? One time I found a lawn trimmer, and I used it for 3 whole years for $10. And then I got a newer, fancier one. So I gave the lawn trimmer to someone else because it still had a lot of life in it. $10. Used it for 3 years. Now, that's a deal. Someone saying, yesterday, I don't know what sale was happening yesterday. Yesterday at a garage sale, got a Viking war horn. Maybe not the best deal ever, but pretty cool. So if you ever wanted a Viking war horn, might be able to find one at the many, many garage sales this weekend. Happy garage sailing. And for the kids that are maybe selling some treats or setting up a lemonade stand, hopefully that's successful as well.
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With Luke's Town Service of Eli, that's always a lot of fun. I used to love the countdown when I was a young kid. I was like, I would hang on every, what's going to be number one? Maybe not the case anymore. Now you can look that up and stuff, but still great music to listen to on the weekends and all the other fun stuff that happens here on Mix 96. 7:57, next hour, Stephanie Dunn's coming in. We're talking golf. Peter Brackett. Remax Valley View sold. Booyah. Got to give away some pizza. Yes. So let's get to that. The local news is on the way in just a moment. And I had something else written down on my sheet, and I think I hit delete. It was actually quite clever. I'll have to find it. We'll put it in for next hour. I got it now. I did hit delete. I had it highlighted, and I hit delete. It was about smells. Smells. Good ones and bad ones. You get them all. Miley Cyrus, Wrecking Ball. We close.

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2: Sunny and hot again today. We'll see a high of 33. It'll feel like 36 with the Humidex. Good morning, I'm Corey Canute. A Killarney man is facing a second-degree murder charge following a suspicious death in Carmen earlier this week. RCMP say a 52-year-old man was found dead early Monday morning near a burning vehicle in a storage compound on 2nd Street Northeast. Police, along with Major Crime Services, launched an investigation and later confirmed through an autopsy that the death was a homicide. 44-year-old Gordon Blaine McTaggart of Killarney has now been charged with second-degree murder and remains in custody. A 36-year-old woman who was also arrested during the investigation has since been released without charges after police determined she was not involved in the homicide. RCMP Major Crime Services continue to investigate and is asking anyone with information to contact Carmen RCMP or Manitoba Crime Stoppers. As temperatures climb across southern Manitoba, local boarding facilities are adjusting routines to help keep dogs safe during the heat. Experts say limiting exercise during peak daytime temperatures and making sure pets always have access to water are key during heat waves. Stephanie Mannix, a kennel attendant, says staff closely monitor dogs for signs of heat stress.
3: We put out pools for the dogs. We make sure that they always have water on hand all the time. Limit time outdoors in the heat.
2: Mannix says air conditioning and shaded areas are especially important for dogs staying at boarding facilities during the summer months. A call for stronger tools to deal with disruptive public behavior at council meetings is now being supported by Portage City Council. The discussion follows a request from the rural municipality of Alexander asking for changes to the Municipal Act. Councillor Joel Massey says the issue is about maintaining order while still protecting public access to meetings.
4: What's been happening, I think, is there's been a real increase of, people coming to council and being very disruptive, bullying, intimidating, and so on. And right now, the way the act reads is that council can take someone and say, hey, you're out of this meeting, you're not allowed in this particular meeting. The problem is when you have some of these individuals coming council after council after council and disrupting things, trying to stop business, basically. Council has no, the courts have now ruled councils can't do that under the act.
2: The proposal now moves forward through the Association of Manitoba Municipalities for further consideration. And a leftover pot of fundraising money from a past shelter project could help spark a new affordable housing idea in Portage. The Portage La Prairie Community Revitalization Corporation is now looking for a partner to help put that $45,000 to use. Executive Director Mary Kozar says the organization wants to find the right fit for the community.
5: We don't have a new project selected yet or enough money to do an entire project ourselves. So we want to find the right partner and the right fit for a project to increase affordable housing in some way in the city of Portage La Prairie.
2: Kozar says an open expression of interest is now available online. In the NHL, the Montreal Canadiens look to stave off elimination as they travel to Carolina tonight to take on the Hurricanes. The Canes lead the best of seven East final 3-1. Puck drop is at 7. In the CFL preseason action, Winnipeg hosts BC, kickoff at 7:30. And in the majors, the Toronto Blue Jays beat Baltimore 2-1. The Jays and Orioles go at it again tonight. First pitch just after 6. Stream us anytime from anywhere. For your complete local news experience, download the Portage Online app.
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2: A heat warning remains in effect today. Sunny skies this morning becoming a mix of sun and cloud this afternoon. Southeast wind up to 20 kilometers an hour later today with a high of 33 and a humidex of 36. The UV index will be at 8 or very high. Tonight, partly cloudy with a low of 20. Tomorrow, increasing cloudiness through the morning with southeast winds gusting up to 50. High of 30, humidex 33. Sunshine returns Sunday with a high of 29. Monday brings a mix of sun and cloud with a 30% chance of showers and a high of 27. While Tuesday sees a 60% chance of showers and a high again near 27. Looking at temperatures across the region, cloudy skies in Brandon, currently 17 degrees. In Winnipeg, it's mostly cloudy and 20 right now. In Portage, under mostly cloudy skies, it's 22, feels like 25 with the humidex. The wind out of the south-southwest at 17, the relative humidity 60%. 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

I just might. It is Bruno Mars. Oh, what might you get up to this weekend? I'm sure there'd be lots of answers in there. Some people will be working. Farmers probably in their fields. Shift work, things like that. People will be working there. Lots of retail businesses open on the weekend as well. So not everyone gets the weekend off every weekend. But we still call it the weekend, and we still think of things like planting, yard work. Yeah, a lot of people will be doing that. We've mentioned numerous times all the garage sales this weekend. Could be garage sailing. Those seasonal campers might be hitting up the campgrounds. Yeah, it'll be a hot weekend for camping if you want to do that. Might even be looking for a cool place to swim. The water's pretty cold. It's still freezing cold. But yesterday, record high temperature in Portage. Now get this, 35 degrees yesterday. We mentioned this earlier this morning. That breaks a temperature record from 1919. So unless we have someone who is 107 years old in Portage, and if we do, I'm unaware of it. I'm not saying that we don't. But unless we have someone that's 107 years old and they were here in Portage in 1919 as a newborn, you, if you were in Portage yesterday, you were the very, very first people to ever in the history of Portage to experience a 35-degree day on May 28th. First people ever. Kind of makes you feel special. Nobody else in Portage has ever felt temperature of 35 degrees on May 28th, except for you and everybody else that was here yesterday. Grand Rapids. Got to go about 400 kilometers north. Grand Rapids was the Manitoba hotspot. They got over 37 degrees, which is kind of funny because there's still ice on the lake up there on the north basin of the lake. And first the wind was blowing off the lake and it cooled down 12 degrees. And then the wind switched and went up to 37.3 in Grand Rapids. And I wouldn't suggest, even though there's some ice on the lake, that people are still ice fishing. But can you imagine 37 degrees? Take your chair out. And do some ice fishing of Grand Rapids. Yeah, that was yesterday. Not quite as hot today. Not quite as hot today, but still a scorcher. The heat warning is still on. It's going to be a high of 33. Some interesting smells when it gets up that warm. We'll tell you about that in just a moment. It's Tyler Shaw and Run to You from Mix 96.

0: Tyler, Sean, run to you. I don't think I'll be running too far anytime soon, but now that the weather's nicer, I've been getting outside like a lot of people and trying to do some more walking, get a little more active, taking on a challenge in June, which sounds pretty easy on the surface. Walk 100 kilometers in the month of June. So you do the math and you think, okay, 30 days, well, 3.33 kilometers a day. That sounds pretty doable, 100. That's not hard. Problem would be is if you do it every day, all of a sudden you miss a day or two. It's like, oh, I got to make that 3.33 up. I think I could do it. I think I had to challenge myself. It would give me something to think about and do. So I've already been doing some practice walking. Not that you need to train too hard for that, I don't think. Sometimes things sound easy on the surface, and then you start doing them, and you go, this isn't so easy. But weird smells as you go walking. Yeah, I was walking on the southern edge of the city. Just trying to find some different spots. And I don't know if it was the field across the highway and the south wind. I was like, what's that smell coming off of that field? You could guess what it was. Walking around a piece of Crescent Lake yesterday as well. Was same type of thing. What is that? That's coming from the lake, I think. There, seen some people out there canoeing and kayaking, yes. You know what smell I do like when you're walking around your neighborhood? And you smell someone barbecuing. Barbecuing, yes. Ain't nobody got time for that, didn't that? It smelled like a barbecue. Yes, I think the barbecues are going to be going strong. Sometimes you don't want to fire up the oven in the house when it's 35 degrees outside. So you can head out to the barbecue and do that instead. And burgers or smokies? What would you choose? You could have a burger. There's going to be a lot of fundraising barbecues coming up again this summer. One at Don's Direct's Neil's next week. Understand I might be getting some pies in the face. Come on. Why would you ask me to do that, Don? But that's next week. A lot of summer barbecues. Lots of fun. And I'm sure if you're walking around your neighborhood tonight between about 5 and 8 o'clock or tomorrow or Sunday, it's amazing how one barbecue can smell up the whole block. But in a good way.
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0: On the latest forecast, has a heat warning in effect today. It's going to be sunny this morning, mix of sun and cloud this afternoon. Southeast wind 20, and the high 33. Partly cloudy tonight, light wind low 20, so it's staying hot overnight. Saturday, tomorrow, a bit of cloud rolling in, and it's going to be windy. Wind gusting to 50, the high 30. And Sunday, sunny with a high of 29. Pretty nice weekend. End off May. Brandon, cloudy, 21 this morning. In Winnipeg, mainly cloudy and 23. There's a heat warning right across the region. Humidex could be up around 37 today. We will have some sunshine here this morning. A southwest wind, 17. And already at 8:20 in the morning, it's 24 degrees. A hot, hot start to the day.
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0: From hot weather to four. Stephanie Dunn, the Portage District Chamber of Commerce is here. Good morning, Stephanie. Always love talking to you.
5: Thanks, Ryan. Yeah, thanks
0: I love your
5: me.
0: Smile. I made you laugh.
5: You did. You got me.
0: We got some questions here before we talk golf and events and things like that. Hot weather, super hot. Some people say this is too hot. Other people say, bring it on. I love the heat. Which category are you in? Is this too hot or is this yes?
5: Okay. It's not too hot, but I'm longing for a lake.
0: Okay.
5: How's that?
0: Yeah, I'm kind of that. Like, I love it when it's super hot if you can cool off and you're at the lake or
5: you're
0: at a pool. Then you can turn up the heat as much as you want.
5: Yes.
0: If you're working in the backyard and raking at 35, it's pretty hot.
5: So. Yes, yeah. But No. There's no yard work going on right now.
0: No one's going to, yeah, I wouldn't complain because I would take 35 over minus 35.
5: Exactly.
0: Other questions. These are fun questions just because you're here. We have something called the Ultimate Summer Road Trip going on right now. There's a few road trips and there's different questions every day.
5: Okay.
0: So our question today is if you were going to go on the Ultimate Road Trip this weekend, Stephanie, would you choose going to the mountains so you get to go hiking in the mountains, or would you choose like a big city and you'd get to explore the city and museums? Are you doing the quiet mountains or are you going to the city?
5: Okay, honestly, I mean, I love the city, obviously, based on my background, but when it comes to nice weather and summer, like, I am a nature, a water girly.
0: Yeah.
5: Like,
0: yeah.
5: I need to connect. I need to remind myself to stay grounded and quiet my mind, so I'm definitely going mountains.
0: To the mountains this weekend. I would change, right? If we went to the mountains this weekend, next weekend, I'd say city, but...
5: For sure.
0: This weekend, though, if it had to make it, I think I'd pick mountains.
5: Yes.
0: Too, so.
5: Although, caveat, like, I'm not a hiker.
0: No. You just hang out in the mountains. You'd have your chair set up. You'd be looking at the wildlife.
5: I'm outdoorsy in that.
0: Having morning coffee.
5: That's
0: while you
5: right.
0: see the rivers flowing by, that kind
5: yes,
0: of.
5: Yes, okay. Exactly.
0: And then other people could go hiking and you could pull out the book and have some quiet.
5: Yeah, and they can send me pictures.
0: You've been very busy with the Portage and District Chamber of Commerce, and I know you look forward to the summer. There's not as many event-based things, and you do have two big events coming up. First one next week on June 2nd. What is it?
5: That's right. We're having Sandy Schindelman come out and give a keynote speech. We're partnering with Rotary to co-host this. Sandy obviously has deep ties in Portage, right? Shindico. Mm-hmm. And so just felt like a really good time. It felt very topical, especially as we see our city continue to change and grow. And we've had a lot of exciting announcements lately. So we're really excited to welcome Sandy.
0: Yeah, absolutely. So if people wanted to come to the event or be at the event, is it too late to buy tickets or they can still go?
5: Today's definitely the last day. And tickets are $47. That gets you lunch. It's at Canada Inns. And so people can shoot me an email, give me a call, 857-777-8. I'd be happy to add you to the list.
0: Portage District Chamber of Commerce Facebook page. You can send a message there as well. If you want to see that or go to it on June 2nd, it will be a great event. Do that here today and you'll be in. So you got to plan that. And then a couple of days later, that's back to the four.
5: That's right.
0: People will be shouting that out a lot on Thursday next week.
5: That's
0: golf
5: right.
0: time.
5: That's
0: 30
5: right.
0: years for this event.
5: You got it. So. I know. It's pretty exciting to have a longstanding event for 30 years, especially something like a golf tournament. Mm-hmm. I mean, our economy has been pretty turbulent. So to be able to have this year after year is really exciting for us.
0: So how do people sign up for the golf tournament and kind of explain how the day will play out if people decide to get involved?
5: Yeah, we have 29 teams right now, so room for one or two more, but honestly, it's our biggest year yet, which was the intention. I wanted 30 for 30. So you show up at about noon. There's a networking lunch. It's really no pressure. Mm-hmm. I want to give people the opportunity to just have a casual experience, meet some new people. So you show up at 12, you get your lunch, your welcome beverage, and then it's a shotgun start at 1. We've got hole sponsors on every hole, so every other hole will be interactive just because to keep up with pace of play and stuff like that. And we're having some free stuff given away by, different sponsors and stuff like that. And so I'm really excited. It's a really good event, really great opportunity to come out, meet some new people, hopefully hit some decent shots, mm-hmm. but if not, it's a scramble.
0: Yep. Even if you've never golfed in your life, this is the event for you. It's kind of meeting fellow businesses and one more team at least, because 30 for 30.
5: I would love one more.
0: Same thing. Give you a call at the office. Reach out on Facebook, however, get
5: that's
0: a hold
5: right.
0: of you. And
5: that's right.
0: So if people wanted to sign up as an individual too, and you would match them up with someone? And get
5: I
0: them.
5: Have a few people who are waiting to fill out a foursome, so definitely singles are welcome.
0: That is next Thursday, June 4th, one of the first big golf events each year, and it is a ton of fun, as you mentioned, no pressure. As part of the Chamber of Commerce, of course, you get excited when new businesses open in town. We've seen some new restaurants in downtown Portage, Red Swan, across the street from us. We got another one opening soon, so always cool to see new businesses opening, isn't it?
5: It is, honestly, and the growth we've seen the last 6 months is just so it's foreshadowing for the future, in my opinion.
0: And our view has changed.
5: Yes.
0: But now I'm going to, perfect view, everyone who gets a Baconator, I'm going to know now because I can see right up my, right to the, from here on, you get something, I'm going to see you.
5: Yeah.
0: If anyone wants to become a, whether it's these new businesses or businesses that aren't a member of the Chamber, if they'd like to find out more and what the benefits are and why they would, or if they just want to join, they know, what do they do? Same thing, call you, right?
5: Exactly. Get a hold of me. Obviously, I'm trying to get out to as many businesses as I can. We are a team of one. I am the sole employee. And it has been quite busy lately, particularly with our advocacy efforts. But we're going to have a very exciting announcement in a few days here. And we're also going to be doing a member blitz in June. So, definitely just reach out to us and ask and I'd be happy to tell you exactly what we do, what the perks are, and why it's important to be a member.
0: You were recently recognized with a pretty nice award, too. Congratulations.
5: Was.
0: You were
5: Thank
0: saying
5: you.
0: That was, I guess you're never, when you do your job, you're never really expecting to win awards. So, just nice to see people notice you, right?
5: It was so humbling, Ryan, especially like a peer nominated and peer vote award for Manitoba Chamber Executive of the Year. So, I don't think I've ever been more speechless, if you can believe it, but I recovered quickly.
0: I don't think I've ever won an award before, but I've received like compliments and you're like, oh, it's nothing. But then it's like, oh, that felt good.
5: So. It does feel good. Yeah, I'm so honored.
0: Congratulations to you. So Unlocking Rural Prosperity, the lunch event is next week on the 2nd. The golf event is Thursday the 4th. Talk to Stephanie, Facebook message, whatever. Give them a call. Get signed up to one, both, or either, whatever the case may be.
5: Yeah, we'll take you for both.
0: Have a good weekend, Stephanie, and thanks for coming in.
5: Thanks, Ryan.
0: It is Chapel Row, and you're with Mix 96.

0: and good luck, babe. 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

0: weekend. I'll have the full forecast coming up. Good morning, I'm Corey Knute. RCMP have charged a 44-year-old Killarney man with second-degree murder following a suspicious death in Carmen. Early Monday morning, police discovered a 52-year-old man deceased near a burning vehicle inside a storage compound on 2nd Street Northeast. Carmen RCMP and Major Crime Services began investigating, and an autopsy later confirmed the man died as the result of a homicide. Gordon Blaine McTaggart was arrested and has since been remanded into custody on a charge of second-degree murder. Police also arrested a 36-year-old woman in connection with the case, but she was later released after investigators determined she had no involvement. Major Crime Services continue to investigate and is asking anyone with information to contact Carmen RCMP or Manitoba Crime Stoppers. Local dog experts are encouraging owners to take extra precautions as extreme heat moves into the region. Kennels and groomers say hydration, shade, and limiting outdoor activity are some of the biggest ways to prevent heat-related illnesses in pets. Dog groomer Shane Watson says certain breeds can struggle more than others during high temperatures.
1: I'm always worried personally about all the dogs with the little scrunched noses. So like your pugs, your Frenchies, things like that. Just because on a normal day, they aren't the best at breathing on their own. So once it gets pretty hot there, they don't really have that length in their nose to take those deep breaths and kind of regulate themselves.
0: Watson also recommends walking dogs earlier in the morning or later in the evening to avoid the hottest part of the day. The Port of Sulperi Community Revitalization Corporation is looking for new ideas to help support affordable housing in the city. The organization has $45,000 left over from a previous shelter project and is now looking for partners through an open expression of interest. Executive Director Mary Kozar says they're open to a wide range of ideas.
2: We want to hear it, whether it's transitional housing or you're working on a building and you want like half of the building to be affordable housing. We're really open to ideas and we want to hear what people are working on so that maybe we can support them in other ways too.
0: Kozar says the group is inviting nonprofits, private corporations, and other organizations to apply. For more, read the news story on PortageOnline.com. And Portage City Council is supporting a push to have the province review parts of the Municipal Act. The move follows a request from the RM of Alexander focused on handling disruptive behavior at meetings. Councillor Joel Massey says the goal is to find a balance between public access and meeting safety.
3: Council agreed to support the resolution from the RM of Alexander, which is really, you know, asking the province to review the Municipal Act to strengthen our authority to maintain order and safety at council meetings, while at the same time keep respecting people's rights to come and be in council as delegations and talk to council.
0: Massey says there has been a notice increase in disruptive behavior in some municipalities around the province, but not in Portage. He adds the current rules only allow councils to remove people from a single meeting, not deal with repeated issues. The resolution now heads into the broader provincial discussion through the Association of Manitoba Municipalities. In the NHL, the Montreal Canadiens look to stave off elimination as they travel to Carolina tonight to take on the Hurricanes. The Canes lead the best-of-seven East final 3-1. Puck drop is at 7. In the CFL preseason action, Winnipeg hosts BC, kickoff at 7:30. And in the majors, the Toronto Blue Jays beat Baltimore 2-1. The Jays and Orioles go at it again tonight. First pitch just after 6. Stream us anytime from anywhere. For your complete local news experience, download the Portage Online app.
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0: Hot conditions continue throughout the weekend. A heat warning remains in effect. We'll see sunny skies this morning, becoming a mix of sun and cloud this afternoon. Southeast winds picking up to 20 later today with a high of 33, humidex of 36. The UV index will be at 8 or very high. Tonight, partly cloudy with a low of 20. Tomorrow, increasing cloudiness through the morning with southeast winds gusting up to 50 kilometers an hour. High of 30, humidex 33. Sunshine returns Sunday with a high of 29. Then Monday brings a mix of sun and cloud, 30% chance of showers and a high of 27. Tuesday, we'll see a 60% chance of showers and a high again near 27 degrees. Taking a look at temperatures across the region. It's cloudy and 21 in Brandon. Winnipeg, mostly cloudy skies and 23. Right now in Portage, it's mostly cloudy. 24 degrees, feels like 27. The wind out of the southwest at 17. The relative humidity, 54%. sun or storm. Find

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0: is Tate McRae and Greedy 840, someone who is anything but greedy beside me right now. I love to give things away, always donating to charity. Got some pizzas to give away right away. Peter Bracken sold. Booyah.
1: Let's go.
0: Yeah, speaking of giving things away, you give away money to graduates, and you're kind of going, have you picked them yet? You're going through the process of...
1: You know what? Thank you for the reminder. Mm-hmm. I've got it narrowed down. It's close. I got to say to all the grads out there and their parents, if they're listening, these kids are awesome, man. Like, yeah, I have the Peter Bracken Awesome Award, and I would love to reward all of them. It's just, A, I can't afford it. B, there's just so many, so I got to figure out something. But anyway, the kids are awesome again this year, as always. But yeah, they're extra awesome.
0: Yeah, these grade 12 students sent you videos telling you why they're awesome.
1: Yeah,
0: right?
1: They got videos. I got a whole bunch of stuff. You're gonna give them money. I guess I'm gonna give them money.
0: You're often supporting different charities and groups and things like that. Golf tournaments. You signed up for any of those this year?
1: YFC. Yeah. It's not in town, mm-hmm. but just outside of town. I think I'm the golf cart sponsor. Yes. Again this year. Yeah, it's a great organization. Mm-hmm. I think that's on the 13th.
0: Okay.
1: Yeah.
0: All right.
1: And, yep. A couple others, of course. Always coming up.
0: Yep. And I know you donate where you can as well. We need to mention houses and things like that.
1: Let's talk about some houses, Ryan.
0: Last time we chatted a couple of weeks ago, you were selling like crazy. Are there still lots of homes moving? Is it busy?
1: It's always interesting. It certainly keeps you on your toes. There's just a little bit limited inventory, but we must mm-hmm. work with what we have. It's just that's how it goes. And we just have to, if someone is on a timeline, we have to choose a home and let's make it happen.
0: So limited inventory can mean a couple of things. For the buyer, there's not as much to look at. But for the seller, if you're looking at selling your home, maybe moving up to a bigger home or changing or whatever, you're going to get a lot of eyes on it quick, right?
1: It should. It's not like Winnipeg, mm-hmm. Vancouver, Toronto, where you're going to get 20 offers or anything like that. We have to manage expectations. But you're not sitting on a gold mine, but it might be a silver mine. I don't know.
0: and again, the interest is there. There are people looking. If someone is buying or selling either side of things, you're a professional on both ends and you can help them out, can't you?
1: 100%. It's mm-hmm. Just what we do all day, every day.
0: They give you a call? They
1: call or text anytime. We make an appointment. We start making arrangements. We look at the criteria specifically. We look at what we're dealing with, and we just make it happen. We plan accordingly.
0: Yeah, and all your contacts and then the legalities, and if people have questions, what about this, or how does this work?
1: I got you.
0: You're there? I like it. We got to talk about June 14th as well.
1: June 14th, big day coming up, yes.
0: Yeah, so Dairy Queen, yourself, you're having a kind of a huge family fun day. What is it?
1: Yeah, so Remax Valley View and Dairy Queen are both affiliates of the Children's Miracle Network, so Manitoba Children's Hospital, and we're putting on a big family blizzard day at the Dairy Queen parking lot. We're giving away blizzards to kids under 14, where there's going to be games, there's going to be prizes. It's going to be a huge day. Come on out. Advertising is going to go full force as the weekend progresses here and then into next week. But thank you to our sponsors, and it's going to be an amazing day. We're really excited about that, to raise some money for Children's Miracle.
0: It's not an event unless there's a bouncy castle. Is there a bouncy castle?
1: There is a bouncy castle, Ryan. And it's not an event if you guys aren't there.
0: Okay, so we will. Yeah, we will be there. So that's coming
1: awesome.
0: Up. June 14th, fun Sunday family event too. A lot of the events we see, maybe Saturdays or Friday, Sunday. This is a perfect day.
1: It's a perfect day.
0: And free blizzards, as you mentioned, for those under 14, and lots of other fun prizes and raising some money for a fantastic cause.
1: Absolutely.
0: Peter, it's, I got to ask you this question.
1: Oh, boy.
0: We have something called the Ultimate Summer Road Trip going on right now, and there's a question you can answer every day. Today, the question, if you could go away this weekend, and we've had varying answers, so this weekend you're going away.
1: Oh, boy.
0: Do you choose the mountains and the quietness of the mountains in Europe, or do you choose maybe a great Canadian city like Toronto, and you could explore the city, it'd be loud and everything, but there's... What are you choosing, the mountains or the city? If you're going away this weekend.
1: This weekend, with these temperatures, mm-hmm. I think you're looking at some sort of lake life.
0: Yes.
1: So that would be mountains,
0: Mountains for this weekend. For me, that would change, depending. Maybe I just was in a city, so the next time I
1: understood.
0: Choose, but I think I would pick mountains this
1: That's
0: weekend.
1: That's a fun too. Question.
0: There. So answer that question. You might win the Ultimate Summer Road Trip. Check it out on Portage
1: Online. Am I entered on the contest?
0: You got to go and fill out the form.
1: I just did. Okay. I did it live,
0: I can fill it out for you. patio season. I don't know if I picture you Maybe at a restaurant on a Friday at the end of the day on the patio on a nice Friday. Do you like patios and restaurants?
1: I love patio season, man. It's so fun up here because it's such a short season and we just have to take full advantage, right?
0: We're going to make people think here this morning a little bit because patios are opening up. So could be any restaurant at all. We're giving away a couple of large pizzas.
1: I like this one.
0: From Boston Pizza. So, but if you call 204-239-2965, you're not getting the pizzas. You got to pick your favorite server, someone that works in the serving industry. Now, they could work at any restaurant anywhere in the area, but you know this person. You think, yep, they work hard.
1: They
0: They're
1: knock
0: great.
1: It out of the park yep. for you every time. It they know be, your order when you walk in the door.
0: Could be yeah. the person in the Tim Hortons window. It could be your favorite sit-down restaurant. But the server, we're going to find this person and give them the large pizzas. So you got to know the name of somebody. You think we'll find someone, Peter?
1: 100% we'll
0: okay.
1: find
0: well,
1: someone.
0: Well, let's go see if we can. We're going to go to the phone lines right now and see if this person was listening. Good morning. Who's there? Hello.
2: It's Brian.
0: Brian, how are you?
2: Hi there. I'm doing fine. And you?
0: Not too bad. Now, Brian, we're going to be giving away a couple of large pizzas to Boston Pizza to your favorite server. Someone who works at a restaurant, it could be anywhere. But who do you think deserves these large pizzas, Brian?
2: Gonna give it to Breanne from the Farmhouse 50 in Minnedosa.
0: So Breanne from the Farmhouse 50 in Minnedosa. Peter, have you ever been there before? I've heard of it.
1: I have years ago, I think.
0: We're going all the way out to Minnedosa to find our winner. Brian, just great person. She does a good job. How come Breanne at the farmhouse?
2: Oh, well, I work with her mom, and she's got a good work ethic like her mother. So,
1: great.
2: Okay. The apple doesn't fall far from the tree. So.
1: Love it.
0: Well, and I guess... There's a Boston Pizza I know in Neepawa as well.
1: It's Portage only.
0: Yeah, okay. This is, but Breanne could come here.
1: It's not far. You guys, we're all close. Yes, we're all close around here. That's all good.
0: All right, Brian. Well, thank you for that. Yeah. Hold the phone lines. We'll get the information we need from you to track down Breanne. Maybe we'll have to call her and say, hey, Brian just thought that you should get a couple of large pizzas. It's pretty cool.
1: I like it. Oh, yeah. I love that.
0: Peter, last word to you. Your phone number. People want to buy or sell?
1: 204-871-4843. Let's do this.
0: It's Peter Bracken. So, booyah.
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8: Hot conditions continue throughout the weekend. A heat warning remains in effect. We'll see sunny skies this morning, becoming a mix of sun and cloud this afternoon. Southeast winds picking up to 20 later today with a high of 33, humidex of 36. The UV index will be at 8 or very high. Tonight, partly cloudy with a low of 20. Tomorrow, increasing cloudiness through the morning with southeast winds gusting up to 50 kilometers an hour. High of 30, humidex 33. Sunshine returns Sunday with a high of 29. Then Monday brings a mix of sun and cloud, 30% chance of showers and a high of 27. Tuesday, we'll see a 60% chance of showers and a high again near 27 degrees. Taking a look at temperatures across the region, it's cloudy and 21 in Brandon. Winnipeg, mostly cloudy skies and 23. Right now in Portage, it's mostly cloudy. 24 degrees, feels like 27. The wind out of the southwest at 17. The relative humidity, 54%. Sun or storm? Find the area's official forecast on the free Portage Online app. I'm Corey Knutes.
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0: Elizabeth Taylor. No, it's Taylor Swift. Her latest song is 8:53. I'm Ryan Simpson. Mix 96, hot. 35 yesterday, record high ever for Portage. Already 25 degrees this morning. What? 25, and it's 8:54 in the morning. 33 our high. I don't know. We're moving up faster than we were yesterday. Maybe we will get to 35 again today. I was commenting earlier this morning. I had a feeling earlier this week. I don't often buy the lotto tickets for the huge lottos where you have a one and never chance of winning. You're never going to win no matter how many tickets you buy. But you buy them because someone wins every once in a while, even though you know it's never going to be you. But so I bought my ticket, forgot to check it. Checked it this morning thinking, yep, this is it. I'm going to win $20 million on Friday morning. I didn't. No $20 million. In fact, I didn't even win 10 cents. I think of the 30 or how many ever numbers I had, I won. That's it. The odds are a lot better for Sunset Palliative Care, and you're supporting a great local group that sometimes you might not even realize what they do and the impact they make until you're in that situation that you use some of the services. So Sunset Palliative Care, I know they got the awesome memory garden at Island Park. I've seen some people sitting there, and I've never actually gone there and just sat to reflect. I think I might give it a try. Sounds pretty healing. It sounds pretty peaceful. But the new palliative rooms and the new hospital, what they have in the current hospital and everything else they do, you buy a ticket for their draw, you're supporting all of that. And they're doing a ticket blitz right now. They used to do two draws a year. They've combined it into one. And so there's $1,000 cash draws all year long. The big cash draws the day that they do the draw at the end of the year. They give away the car, the Toyota RAV4. I would love to win one of those. Would be so amazing. And it's not a one and never chance of winning. It's only 5,000 tickets printed. So, and then you get in for all the draws, and if you win one of the early birds, your ticket goes back in. So, yeah, you're talking decent chance when it comes to these types of things. Talking someone that you know might win something. Ticket Blitz at Homestead Co-op today. I know they were at Portage Supermarket the other day looking for your weekend steak. So Supermarket and then Homestead Co-op. We were there yesterday, and they're going to be at Homestead Co-op again as well on Friday, which is today, Saturday and Sunday. All 3 days this weekend. Big, big ticket blitz. They would love to sell all the tickets. And again, you're supporting a great cause, and you could win a new car. That's kind of like, it makes me think of this. Come on down, a new car. New car for you. You buy one of those tickets, might be saying that this year. Could be winning $1,000, $10,000. Bring it on. Homestead Co-op Ticket Blitz with Sunset Palliative Care. That's all weekend long.
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0: Local news coming up next. Happy Friday, everybody. I'm Ryan Simpson. Thanks for tuning in. We'll do it all over again on Monday. Thanks to all our guests. Peter Bracken, Sold Booyah, giving away pizza. Stephanie Dunn, Portage and District Chamber of Commerce. Give you kind of a miniature sneak peek into what happens, what I see. So as we go through the morning and all the songs pop up on the screen, because everything's on a computer these days, and it has been that way for 20-ish years, but the more guests you have in, you don't get to play all the songs, and then they kind of stack up, and at the end of the hour, you got all these songs that you could have played if you didn't have anything to talk about, but you didn't get to play them, and then you got a choice. And it's a tough one today. I got like five or six songs in front of me, and I can only play one before the news. And I see the Killers on there. Somebody told me I love that song. Nelly Furtado, her new one, Electric Circus. One Republic, Counting Stars. I like that one. But I'm going to have to go with this one just because it's one of the top songs on the charts right now. It makes me smile, and hopefully it makes you smile too. Have a great weekend, Alex Warren and Fever Dream, Mix 96.

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2: Sunny and hot again today. We'll see a high of 33. It'll feel like 36 with the Humidex. Good morning, I'm Corey Canute. A Killarney man is facing a second-degree murder charge following a suspicious death in Carmen earlier this week. RCMP say a 52-year-old man was found dead early Monday morning near a burning vehicle in a storage compound on 2nd Street Northeast. Police, along with Major Crime Services, launched an investigation and later confirmed through an autopsy that the death was a homicide. 44-year-old Gordon Blaine McTaggart of Killarney has now been charged with second-degree murder and remains in custody. A 36-year-old woman who was also arrested during the investigation has since been released without charges after police determined she was not involved in the homicide. RCMP Major Crime Services continue to investigate and is asking anyone with information to contact Carmen RCMP or Manitoba Crime Stoppers. As temperatures climb across southern Manitoba, local boarding facilities are adjusting routines to help keep dogs safe during the heat. Experts say limiting exercise during peak daytime temperatures and making sure pets always have access to water are key during heat waves. Stephanie Mannix, a kennel attendant, says staff closely monitor dogs for signs of heat stress.
3: We put out pools for the dogs. We make sure that they always have water on hand all the time. Limit time outdoors in the heat.
2: Mannix says air conditioning and shaded areas are especially important for dogs staying at boarding facilities during the summer months. A call for stronger tools to deal with disruptive public behavior at council meetings is now being supported by Portage City Council. The discussion follows a request from the rural municipality of Alexander asking for changes to the Municipal Act. Councillor Joel Massey says the issue is about maintaining order while still protecting public access to meetings.
4: What's been happening, I think, is there's been a real increase of, people coming to council and being very disruptive, bullying, intimidating, and so on. And right now, the way the act reads is that council can take someone and say, hey, you're out of this meeting, you're not allowed in this particular meeting. The problem is when you have some of these individuals coming council after council after council and disrupting things, trying to stop business, basically. Council has no, the courts have now ruled councils can't do that under the act.
2: The proposal now moves forward through the Association of Manitoba Municipalities for further consideration. And a leftover pot of fundraising money from a past shelter project could help spark a new affordable housing idea in Portage. The Portage La Prairie Community Revitalization Corporation is now looking for a partner to help put that $45,000 to use. Executive Director Mary Kozar says the organization wants to find the right fit for the community.
5: We don't have a new project selected yet or enough money to do an entire project ourselves. So we want to find the right partner and the right fit for a project to increase affordable housing in some way in the city of Portage La Prairie.
2: Kozar says an open expression of interest is now available online. In the NHL, the Montreal Canadiens look to stave off elimination as they travel to Carolina tonight to take on the Hurricanes. The Canes lead the best-of-seven East final 3-1. Puck drop is at 7. In the CFL preseason action, Winnipeg hosts BC, kickoff at 7:30. And in the majors, the Toronto Blue Jays beat Baltimore 2-1. The Jays and Orioles go at it again tonight. First pitch just after 6. Stream us anytime from anywhere. For your complete local news experience, download the Portage Online app.
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2: Hot conditions continue throughout the weekend. A heat warning remains in effect. We'll see sunny skies this morning, becoming a mix of sun and cloud this afternoon. Southeast winds picking up to 20 later today with a high of 33, Humidex of 36. UV index will be at 8 or very high. Tonight, partly cloudy with a low of 20. Tomorrow, increasing cloudiness through the morning with southeast winds gusting up to 50 kilometers an hour. High of 30, Humidex 33. Sunshine returns Sunday with a high of 29. Then Monday brings a mix of sun and cloud, 30% chance of showers and a high of 27. Tuesday, we'll see a 60% chance of showers and a high again near 27 degrees. Taking a look at temperatures across the region, it's cloudy and 21 in Brandon. Winnipeg, mostly cloudy skies and 23. Right now in Portage, it's mostly cloudy. 24 degrees, feels like 27. The wind out of the southwest at 17. The relative humidity, 54%. Sun or storm? Find the area's official forecast on the free Portage Online app. I'm Corey Canute.

Calling on Mix 96. Good morning. Brittany Boschman here with you. And what a beautiful day it is going to be out there today. Sunny, although we still are under that heat warning. So you're going to want to take extra care and caution. Just after 9, we're sitting at 23 degrees already. Yes, 23 degrees. Today our high is 33. Sunny, becoming a mix of sun and cloud this afternoon. That UV index is going to be 8 or very high, and with the humidex, 36 degrees. So another scorcher of a day. Now tonight, partly cloudy, wind southeast 20, becoming light this evening, and a low of 20. So not much of a, not much of a break overnight, because the heat is going to still be really warm. And if you are heading outside today, make sure you're taking extra care and caution. Sunscreen is going to be very important with that UV index. Also a hat, water, the whole nine yards. You're going to want to make sure that you are drinking plenty of water and just taking care of yourself, because nobody wants heat stroke. Also, reminder, check on your neighbors, you know, check on anybody vulnerable, young kids or anyone working outside. And honestly, this is your official excuse also to enjoy cold treats this week, ice cream, freezies, cold drinks. It all counts as survival at this point. And if you want to beat the heat, there's a couple of options, of course. And those options being the interactive splash park, or sorry, I should call it the McCain's Interactive Fountain, because that's what it is. And it's open daily 9 a.m. to 8 p.m. Also, Splash Island is preparing to welcome swimmers. Their opening date is set for June 6th. But in the meantime, this weekend is also going to mark the final weekend for Schindelman Aquatic Center. So you go swimming indoors this weekend, and then it's shut down until September. Now, today they have public swimming from 4:30 to 8. Tomorrow, 1:30 to 6. And Sunday, 12 to 5. So it's the last weekend to swim until September. So you can beat the heat that way as well. Also, Headingley has their splash pad open 10 a.m. to 9 p.m. You've also got Delta Beach as well. You can go swim there. McGregor Splash Park is open for the season 10 a.m. to 8 p.m. daily. So lots and lots of options. American Girls, Harry Styles, Mix 96.

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0: Breathing Underwater Metric on Mix 96. Well, if you're looking for a way to support an amazing local cause and maybe score an incredible prize while you're at it, the 2026 Sunset Palliative Care Mega Raffle is on right now. They're selling tickets. Now, this year, they've combined the Sunshine Cash Raffle and the SUV Raffle into one huge draw with over $69,000 in cash and prizes up for grabs. Now, all eyes are on that second early bird draw happening on June 15th. So you're going to want to get your tickets before June 15th. And then your name's also going to go into the other early bird prize draws as well. And those are $1,000 each. And some months have two, which is so awesome. So there's time to get your tickets before another lucky winner is announced. And tickets are $40 each, or you can grab two for $75, which actually saves you money compared to buying into both raffles separately like last year. And they're having a sell-a-thon. Yes. This weekend at Homestead Co-op here in Portage La Prairie, Aldina and her team is selling raffle tickets. So you can get them there. And there's only 5,000 printed. And I think yesterday, last we checked, they had already sold about 2,500-ish. So not many left. And again, you're going to want to get those tickets now before the next early bird draw. You can also get your tickets by calling 204-857-3746. But the best bet is to get your tickets early and grab them while you're grabbing groceries. Maybe you're grabbing groceries for the weekend. They're going to be at Homestead Co-op again today, tomorrow, and Sunday.
1: You ever feel like you're the last one to know what's going on? 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
2: Hot conditions continue throughout the weekend. A heat warning remains in effect. We'll see sunny skies this morning, becoming a mix of sun and cloud this afternoon. Southeast winds picking up to 20 later today with a high of 33, humidex of 36. The UV index will be at 8 or very high. Tonight, partly cloudy with a low of 20. Tomorrow, increasing cloudiness through the morning with southeast winds gusting up to 50 kilometers an hour. High of 30, humidex 33. Sunshine returns Sunday with a high of 29. Then Monday brings a mix of sun and cloud, 30% chance of showers and a high of 27. Tuesday, we'll see a 60% chance of showers and a high again near 27 degrees. Taking a look at temperatures across the region, it's cloudy and 21 in Brandon. Winnipeg, mostly cloudy skies and 23. Right now in Portage, it's mostly cloudy. 24 degrees, feels like 27. The wind out of the southwest at 17. The relative humidity, 54%. Sun or storm? Find the area's official forecast on the free Portage Online app. I'm Corey Knute.
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Because I Do, Preston Pablo on Mix 96. Well, with the warmer weather finally sticking around, you've probably noticed a lot more bikes out on the streets and sidewalks around Portage. Also, the bike lanes, I'll say bike lanes. Kids are cruising to the park. Families are out on evening rides. Kids are also biking to school. And honestly, it's one of the best parts about spring and summer around here in Portage. But it's also a good reminder for all of us about bike safety. Now, drivers, take the extra second before turning or opening your door, especially in busy areas near schools. Also, make sure that you are at crosswalks, making sure that you're keeping an eye out for kiddos on their bikes. And cyclists, make sure you've got those helmets on, lights if you are driving earlier in the evening or biking earlier in the evening. And maybe try not to test your BMX skills in the middle of Saskatchewan Avenue during rush hour, and follow the rules of the road. And parents, you know this battle well, the classic put your helmet on. This is a conversation that happens every single ride, it seems, with young kids. I, for one, have had to have this conversation, pardon me, with my kids many times. And I always say, you only have one brain. And if that brain is damaged, well, you know, you got to protect your brain. So the nice weather brings everyone outside, which is awesome. But it also means we've got to share the roads and pathways a little more carefully and a little more patience.

0: Dobson on Mix 96. Well, it's time to dust off those bikes and hit the trails because Bike Week 2026 is rolling into Portage from June 1st to 7th. So next week, now there's something happening every day for riders of all ages and skill levels. It all kicks off June 1st with the cookie ride, where you can cruise around town collecting cookies and stamps into a passport. That's probably one of my favorite ones. Then on June 2nd, Ride with Pride takes over the RRC Polytech with bike fixing demos, treats, and chances to sport active transportation and Pride Month, of course. Now, families will want to check out the bike rodeo on June 3rd with safety tips from community safety officers and fun bike decorating, too. Now, there's even a haunted spaces tour. One that's going on, a women's sunrise bike to school day with a chance to win a Canadian Tire gift card. So that's a big one. And the Gravel Grumble group ride for those looking for a more challenging ride. Now, Bike Week does wrap up on June 7th with yoga in the park at Island Park. So whether you're a casual rider or cycling enthusiast, Bike Week, great excuse to get outside, get active, and enjoy the community on two wheels. And it's such a fun week. I love seeing all the bikers out every day participating in this.
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6: Hot conditions continue throughout the weekend. A heat warning remains in effect. We'll see sunny skies this morning, becoming a mix of sun and cloud this afternoon. Southeast winds picking up to 20 later today with a high of 33, humidex of 36. The UV index will be at 8 or very high. Tonight, partly cloudy with a low of 20. Tomorrow, increasing cloudiness through the morning with southeast winds gusting up to 50 kilometers an hour. High of 30, humidex 33. Sunshine returns Sunday with a high of 29. Then Monday brings a mix of sun and cloud, 30% chance of showers and a high of 27. Tuesday, we'll see a 60% chance of showers and a high again near 27 degrees. Taking a look at temperatures across the region, it's cloudy and 21 in Brandon. Winnipeg, mostly cloudy skies and 23. Right now in Portage, it's mostly cloudy. 24 degrees, feels like 27. The wind out of the southwest at 17. The relative humidity, 54%. Sun or storm? Find the area's official forecast on the free Portage Online app. I'm Corey Knute.
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0: Better to Be Loved, Francesco Yates on Mix 96. And tonight, this is going on. Drag Bingo. It's happening for Pride Portage La Prairie. And I'm super excited for this one because it's supporting PAWS. So it's going to be awesome. And it is happening at Prairie Fusion's main gallery. Now, it's a joint fundraiser, like I said, with PAWS. And if you want more information, you can go to portageonline.com under the Farm Safe Portage Community Events calendar. But so much fun starts at 6 p.m. So if you want to participate in Drag Bingo, you're going to want to head to Prairie Fusion this evening.
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1: We'll see the heat continue throughout the weekend. I'll have the full forecast coming up. Good morning, I'm Corey Knute. RCMP have charged a 44-year-old Killarney man with second-degree murder following a suspicious death in Carmen. Early Monday morning, police discovered a 52-year-old man deceased near a burning vehicle inside a storage compound on 2nd Street Northeast. Carmen RCMP and Major Crime Services began investigating, and an autopsy later confirmed the man died as the result of a homicide. Gordon Blaine McTaggart was arrested and has since been remanded into custody on a charge of second-degree murder. Police also arrested a 36-year-old woman in connection with the case, but she was later released after investigators determined she had no involvement. Major Crime Services continued to investigate and is asking anyone with information to contact Carmen RCMP or Manitoba Crime Stoppers. Local dog experts are encouraging owners to take extra precautions as extreme heat moves into the region. Kennels and groomers say hydration, shade, and limiting outdoor activity are some of the biggest ways to prevent heat-related illnesses in pets. Dog groomer Shane Watson says certain breeds can struggle more than others during high temperatures.
2: I'm always worried personally about all the dogs with the little scrunched noses. So like your pugs, your Frenchies, things like that, just because on a normal day, they aren't the best at breathing on their own. So once it gets pretty hot there, they don't really have that length in their nose to take those deep breaths and kind of regulate themselves.
1: Watson also recommends walking dogs earlier in the morning or later in the evening to avoid the hottest part of the day. The Portage La Prairie Community Revitalization Corporation is looking for new ideas to help support affordable housing in the city. The organization has $45,000 left over from a previous shelter project and is now looking for partners through an open expression of interest. Executive Director Mary Kozar says they're open to a wide range of ideas.
3: We want to hear it, whether it's transitional housing or you're working on a building and you want like half of the building to be affordable housing. We're really open to ideas and we want to hear what people are working on so that maybe we can support them in other ways too.
1: Kozar says the group is inviting nonprofits, private corporations, and other organizations to apply. For more, read the news story on PortageOnline.com. And Portage City Council is supporting a push to have the province review parts of the Municipal Act. The move follows a request from the RM of Alexander focused on handling disruptive behavior at meetings. Councillor Joel Massey says the goal is to find a balance between public access and meeting safety.
4: Council agreed to support the resolution from the RM of Alexander, which is really, you know, asking the province to review the Municipal Act to strengthen our authority to maintain order and safety at council meetings, while at the same time keep respecting people's rights to come and be in council as delegations and talk to council.
1: Massey says there has been a notice increase in disruptive behavior in some municipalities around the province, but not in Portage. He adds the current rules only allow councils to remove people from a single meeting, not deal with repeated issues. The resolution now heads into the broader provincial discussion through the Association of Manitoba Municipalities. In the NHL, the Montreal Canadiens look to stave off elimination as they travel to Carolina tonight to take on the Hurricanes. The Canes lead the best of seven East final 3-1. Puck drop is at 7. In the CFL preseason action, Winnipeg hosts BC, kickoff at 7:30. And in the majors, the Toronto Blue Jays beat Baltimore 2-1. The Jays and Orioles go at it again tonight. First pitch just after 6. Stream us anytime from anywhere. For your complete local news experience, download the Portage Online app.
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1: Hot conditions continue throughout the weekend. A heat warning remains in effect. We'll see sunny skies this morning, becoming a mix of sun and cloud this afternoon. Southeast winds picking up to 20 later today with a high of 33, humidex of 36. UV index will be at 8 or very high. Tonight, partly cloudy with a low of 20. Tomorrow, increasing cloudiness through the morning with southeast winds gusting up to 50 kilometers an hour. High of 30, humidex 33. Sunshine returns Sunday with a high of 29. Then Monday brings a mix of sun and cloud, 30% chance of showers and a high of 27. Tuesday, We'll see a 60% chance of showers and a high again near 27 degrees. Around the region, cloudy and 24 degrees in Brandon. Winnipeg is mostly cloudy and 24. Right now in Portage, mostly cloudy, 27, feels like 30 with the humid X. The wind out of the west-southwest gusting to 35. The relative humidity, 41%. 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

That was Spin on Mix 96. Good morning, Brittany Boschman with you, and happy Friday. I don't know about you, but I'm so glad the weekend is coming, and it's going to be a beauty at that. Now, today, super, super warm out there. We are going to see a high of 30, but with the Humidex, it is going to, high of 33 degrees, but with the Humidex, it's going to feel like 36. I was skipping ahead to tomorrow, because tomorrow's temperature is 30. And then tonight, a low of 20. So not really a whole lot of overnight relief from the heat once again. Now, the UV index is going to be sitting very high today at 8. So definitely not the kind of day to forget the sunscreen or the water bottle at home or a hat. Like I said, heading into tomorrow, we'll see increasing cloudiness through the morning with stronger southeast winds, but we're still staying high with a high of 30 and the Humidex around 33 before things will clear off again tomorrow night. Now, there is a heat warning remaining in effect across southern Manitoba, and officials are continuing to remind everyone to take the heat seriously. And please do. I was outside for maybe 10 minutes yesterday, and I started to feel my shoulders getting really hot, and I even had sunscreen on. So, yeah. You're going to want to apply lots of sunscreen and continue to. Now, drink lots of water, take breaks in cool or air-conditioned spaces when you can, and try to avoid too much time in direct sunlight during the hottest parts of the day. And those usually happen anywhere from like 3 to 6 p.m. Now, it's also a good time to check in on neighbors, older family members, or anyone who may be vulnerable in this kind of heat. And always, never leave kids or pets in parked vehicles, even for a short amount of time. It's very important. Dracula, Mix 96.

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2: Hot conditions continue throughout the weekend. A heat warning remains in effect. We'll see sunny skies this morning, becoming a mix of sun and cloud this afternoon. Southeast winds picking up to 20 later today with a high of 33, humidex of 36. The UV index will be at 8 or very high. Tonight, partly cloudy with a low of 20. Tomorrow, increasing cloudiness through the morning with southeast winds gusting up to 50 kilometers an hour. High of 30, humidex 33. Sunshine returns Sunday with a high of 29. Then Monday brings a mix of sun and cloud, 30% chance of showers and a high of 27. Tuesday, we'll see a 60% chance of showers and a high again near 27 degrees. Around the region, cloudy and 24 degrees in Brandon. Winnipeg is mostly cloudy and 24. Right now in Portage, mostly cloudy, 27, feels like 30 with the humidex. The wind out of the west-southwest gusting to 35, the relative humidity 41%. 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

0: Mix 96. And today you're going to want to stop by Homestead Co-op. Why? Because Sunset Palliative Care is selling tickets for their mega raffle, which is so awesome. Aldine was in on the morning show earlier this week, so let's catch up with her. Aldine, how much are raffle tickets for the mega raffle?
1: We wanted to make it more affordable. So tickets this year, we used to sell tickets every year for $50 each. This year, we have made the tickets more affordable. They're $40 or 2 for $75. We have very limited numbers of the 2 for $75. And again, we only printed 5,000 total tickets. It works out to be less than $3 a draw. There's 14 total draws. So it's very, very reasonable.
0: And it is reasonable, Aldine. It's so reasonable. And the other thing, too, is that you want to get your tickets before that next early bird draw of $1,000 that's happening on June 15th. June 15th. So get your tickets now. They are going to be at Homestead Co-op today, tomorrow, and on Sunday, doing kind of their sell-a-thon, selling tickets as much as they can. And they're still doing the rainbow auction, because I know a lot of people have been like, are they doing the rainbow auction? Yes, they're doing the rainbow auction, of course. But those big draws are happening in November. So, but you're going to want to get in on those early birds, because there's not just one draw a month for $1,000, but there could be two.

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3: Hot conditions continue throughout the weekend. A heat warning remains in effect. We'll see sunny skies this morning, becoming a mix of sun and cloud this afternoon. Southeast winds picking up to 20 later today with a high of 33, humidex of 36. The UV index will be at 8 or very high. Tonight, partly cloudy with a low of 20. Tomorrow, increasing cloudiness through the morning with southeast

0: winds gusting up to 50 kilometers an hour. High of 30, humidex 33. Sunshine returns Sunday with a high of 29. Then Monday brings a mix of sun and cloud, 30% chance of showers and a high of 27. Tuesday, we'll see a 60% chance of showers and a high again near 27 degrees. Around the region, cloudy and 24 degrees in Brandon. Winnipeg is mostly cloudy and 24. Right now in Portage, mostly cloudy, 27, feels like 30 with the humidex. The wind out of the west-southwest gusting to 35, the relative humidity 41%. 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

0: Blame Brett, the beaches on Mix 96. Now, the beach is going to be in Winnipeg August 14th for Burt Block Party. So if you're a big beaches fan, you're going to want to go then. Light's also going to be there. Colin James, Killswitch, and Collective Soul, along with many more. So yeah, Burt Block Party, that's coming up in August.
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1: Sunny and hot again today. We'll see a high of 33. It'll feel like 36 with the Humidex. Good morning. I'm Corey Canute. A Killarney man is facing a second-degree murder charge following a suspicious death in Carmen earlier this week. RCMP say a 52-year-old man was found dead early Monday morning near a burning vehicle in a storage compound on 2nd Street Northeast. Police, along with Major Crime Services, launched an investigation and later confirmed through an autopsy that the death was a homicide. 44-year-old Gordon Blaine McTaggart of Killarney has now been charged with second-degree murder and remains in custody. A 36-year-old woman who was also arrested during the investigation has since been released without charges after police determined she was not involved in the homicide. RCMP Major Crime Services continue to investigate and is asking anyone with information to contact Carmen RCMP or Manitoba Crime Stoppers. As temperatures climb across southern Manitoba, local boarding facilities are adjusting routines to help keep dogs safe during the heat. Experts say limiting exercise during peak daytime temperatures and making sure pets always have access to water are key during heat waves. Stephanie Mannix, a kennel attendant, says staff closely monitor dogs for signs of heat stress.
2: We put out pools for the dogs. We make sure that they always have water on hand all the time. Limit time outdoors in the heat.
1: Mannix says air conditioning and shaded areas are especially important for dogs staying in boarding facilities during the summer months. A call for stronger tools to deal with disruptive public behavior at council meetings is now being supported by Portage City Council. The discussion follows a request from the Rural Municipality of Alexander asking for changes to the Municipal Act. Councillor Joel Massey says the issue is about maintaining order while still protecting public access to meetings.
3: What's been happening, I think, is there's been a real increase of, people coming to council and being very disruptive, bullying, intimidating, and so on. And right now, the way the act reads is that council can take someone and say, hey, you're out of this meeting, you're not allowed in this particular meeting. The problem is when you have some of these individuals coming council after council after council and disrupting things, trying to stop business, basically. Council has no, the courts have now ruled councils can't do that under the act.
1: The proposal now moves forward through the Association of Manitoba Municipalities for further consideration. And a leftover pot of fundraising money from a past shelter project could help spark a new affordable housing idea in Portage. The Portage La Prairie Community Revitalization Corporation is now looking for a partner to help put that $45,000 to use. Executive Director Mary Kozar says the organization wants to find the right fit for the community.
4: We don't have a new project selected yet or enough money to do an entire project ourselves. So we want to find the right partner and the right fit for a project to increase affordable housing in some way in the city of Portage La Prairie.
1: Kozar says an open expression of interest is now available online. In the NHL, the Montreal Canadiens look to stave off elimination as they travel to Carolina tonight to take on the Hurricanes. The Canes lead the best of seven East final 3-1. Puck drop is at 7. In the CFL preseason action, Winnipeg hosts BC, kickoff at 7:30. And in the majors, the Toronto Blue Jays beat Baltimore 2-1. The Jays and Orioles go at it again tonight. First pitch just after 6. Stream us anytime from anywhere. For your complete local news experience, download the Portage Online app.
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1: Hot conditions continue throughout the weekend. A heat warning remains in effect. We'll see sunny skies this morning, becoming a mix of sun and cloud this afternoon. Southeast winds picking up to 20 later today with a high of 33, Humidex of 36. The UV index will be at 8 or very high. Tonight, partly cloudy with a low of 20. Tomorrow, increasing cloudiness through the morning with southeast winds gusting up to 50 kilometers an hour. High of 30, Humidex 33. Sunshine returns Sunday with a high of 29. Then Monday brings a mix of sun and cloud, 30% chance of showers and a high of 27. Tuesday, we'll see a 60% chance of showers and a high again near 27 degrees. Around the region, cloudy and 24 degrees in Brandon. Winnipeg is mostly cloudy and 24. Right now in Portage, mostly cloudy, 27, feels like 30 with the Humidex. The wind out of the west-southwest gusting to 35, the relative humidity 41%. 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

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Brittany Boschman here with you. Good morning. Hope you're having a great Friday. It is Friday, which means the weekend is so, so close. And it's going to be a beautiful weekend at that. Today, another hot one with a temperature of 33 degrees. But with the humidity, it's going to feel like 36. Now, we'll see southeast winds pick up a bit later today. 20 kilometers an hour, but the UV index is going to be sitting very high at 8. So definitely not the kind of day to forget sunscreen or a water bottle at home or a hat. Tonight stays warm and partly cloudy with a low of 20. So not a whole lot of overnight relief from the heat once again. And then heading into tomorrow, we'll see increasing cloudiness through the morning with stronger southeast winds gusting up to 50 kilometers an hour. So still staying hot through, though, with a high of 30, and the humid index will sit around 33 before things clear out again Saturday night. Now, there is a heat warning. It still remains in effect across southern Manitoba, and officials are continuing to remind everyone to take this seriously, the heat seriously. So drink lots of water, take breaks in cooler air-conditioned spaces when you can, and try to avoid too much time in direct sunlight during the hottest parts of the day. And yesterday, I sat outside and was out there for maybe 5 minutes. I had applied sunscreen and my shoulders started to get red. And I was like, oh no. So I applied more sunscreen. So yeah, definitely don't forget the sunscreen when the UV index is this high. Now, it's also a good time to check in on neighbors, older family members, or anyone who may be more vulnerable in this kind of heat. And as always, never leave kids or pets in a parked vehicle, even if it's just for a short amount of time. Justin Bieber, Speed Demon, Mix 96.

0: Know a teacher at a local school who deserves a standing ovation?
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3: Hot conditions continue throughout the weekend. A heat warning remains in effect. We'll see sunny skies this morning, becoming a mix of sun and cloud this afternoon. Southeast winds picking up to 20 later today with a high of 33, humidex of 36. The UV index will be at 8 or very high. Tonight, partly cloudy with a low of 20. Tomorrow, increasing cloudiness through the morning with southeast winds gusting up to 50 kilometers an hour. High of 30, humidex 33. Sunshine returns Sunday with a high of 29. Then Monday brings a mix of sun and cloud, 30% chance of showers and a high of 27. Tuesday, we'll see a 60% chance of showers and a high again near 27 degrees. Around the region, cloudy and 24 degrees in Brandon. Winnipeg is mostly cloudy and 24. Right now in Portage, mostly cloudy, 27, feels like 30 with the humidex. The wind out of the west-southwest gusting to 35, the relative humidity 41%. 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

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Well, if you've been dreaming about a summer road trip, this is your sign to start packing the snacks and building the playlist. The ultimate summer road

$1,000 for gas. Now, then in June, it keeps rolling with an Alanis Morissette road trip to the Calgary Stampede, plus later on a family getaway to Callaway Park. So basically, your summer plans could be completely covered. So take the daily poll, get entered before Monday, and maybe your next road trip will be on us.

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3: Hot conditions continue throughout the weekend. A heat warning remains in effect. We'll see sunny skies this morning, becoming a mix of sun and cloud this afternoon. Southeast winds picking up to 20 later today, with a high of 33, humidex of 36. The UV index will be at 8 or very high. Tonight, partly cloudy with a low of 20. Tomorrow, increasing cloudiness through the morning with southeast winds gusting up to 50 kilometers an hour. High of 30, humidex 33. Sunshine returns Sunday with a high of 29. Then Monday brings a mix of sun and cloud, 30% chance of showers and a high of 27. Tuesday, we'll see a 60% chance of showers and a high again near 27 degrees. Around the region, 30 degrees and mostly cloudy in Brandon. Winnipeg, mostly cloudy and 30. Right now in Portage, it's mostly cloudy, 29, feeling like 31 with the humidex. Slight wind out of the west-northwest. The relative humidity is at 35%. 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

0: 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Well, the Portage Online Cup is back, and it's bringing in a fun twist to the hockey playoff season right here in the community. We already know that the Belks Financial Golden Knights are in, but who will they be going up against? Seems like the biggest possibility at this point is the Boston Pizza Hurricanes, as the PharmaSafe Portage Canadiens are one loss away from ending their shot at the Stanley Cup. And now game number 5 is actually tonight at 7 p.m. So if you've been playing along all playoffs, you're going to want to watch the game tonight if those have been your guesses. And you're going to win a shot at those weekend passes to Dauphin's Country Fest. You're so close. So make your guess, get involved, and see how far your pick can go. For all the details and to get your entry in, check out portageonline.com.
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1: It will be another hot day today in Portage. With the humidity, it will feel like 36 degrees. Good afternoon, I'm Marissa McFadden. Manitoba is dealing with a widespread heat wave that pushed temperatures into record territory yesterday across more than 20 communities. The Portage region hit 35 degrees, breaking the old record of 33.9 set back in 1919. Environment Canada says the pattern is slowly breaking down, but heat is expected to linger into the weekend. Meteorologist Rose Carlson says the scale of the record-breaking was significant.
2: It's quite the list. Certainly the highest temperature that we recorded in the records table yesterday was Grand Rapids. I think they hit 37.3 yesterday.
1: A gradual cool down is expected into next week with some chances of rain entering the forecast. Meanwhile, local dog experts are encouraging owners to take extra precautions this week. Kennels and groomers say hydration, shade, and limiting outdoor activity are some of the biggest ways to prevent heat-related illnesses in pets. Dog groomer Shane Watson says certain breeds can struggle more than others during high temperatures.
3: I'm always worried personally about all the dogs with the little scrunched noses, so like your pugs, your Frenchies, things like that, just because on a normal day they aren't the best at breathing on their own. So once it gets pretty hot there, they don't really have that length in their nose to take those deep breaths and kind of regulate themselves.
1: Watson also recommends walking dogs earlier in the morning or later in the evening to avoid the hottest part of the day. Pet owners are also being reminded to watch for signs of overheating, including heavy panting, drooling, and lethargy. Portage La Prairie is taking a non-chemical approach to keeping its parks and green spaces managed this spring as dandelions start to pop up after recent rains. Here's Superintendent of Public Works, Paul Ziesman, talking about the program.
4: Pesticide use, that type of thing, really is restricted here in a lot of our open parks, green spaces, those types of things. So, you know, our standard way of dealing with dandelions is mechanical means of removal. So a lot of time mowing, if we really have to get to it, you know, picking them out, those types of things. Generally, what we try to keep our turf in a decent condition. So, you know, having nice grass, those types of things.
1: Officials add they'll continue routine maintenance throughout the spring and early summer as growth picks up. And Portage City Council is supporting a push to have the province review parts of the Municipal Act. The move follows a request from the RM of Alexander focused on handling disruptive behavior at meetings. Councillor Joe Massey says the goal is to find a balance between public access and meeting safety.
5: Council agreed to support the resolution from the RM of Alexander, which is really, you know, asking the province to review the Municipal Act to strengthen our authority to maintain order and safety at council meetings, while at the same time keep respecting people's rights to come and be in council, as delegations and talk to council.
1: He adds the current rules only allow councils to remove people from a single meeting, not deal with repeated issues. The resolution now heads into the broader provincial discussion through the Association of Manitoba Municipalities. Stay connected. 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
1: There's a heat warning in effect for the RM of Portage La Prairie, including St. Ambrose. A mix of sun and cloud today in Portage with a high of 33 degrees. With the humidity, it will feel closer to 36 and the UV index will be very high at 8. A few clouds roll in tonight with a low of 20. Those clouds will linger throughout tomorrow with some strong southeast winds in the morning. We'll have a high of 30 degrees, feeling closer to 33 in the afternoon, and the UV index will be high again at 7. And looking ahead to Sunday, another sunny day with a high of 29 degrees. Taking a look around the region, in Brandon, it is mostly cloudy and 30. Mostly cloudy and 30 in Winnipeg as well. And here in Portage, we're sitting under a mostly cloudy sky. Humidity is 35% and the temperature is 29 degrees. Stay weather ready, stream us anytime, anywhere. Download our Portage Online app. I'm Marissa McFadden.
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0: nothing. 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
1: Preston, Pablo, Banks and Ranks, Flowers Need Rain. Ken O'Neill here. Taylor Swift is next with Elizabeth Taylor. The Toronto Blue Jays winning streak is starting to build again. Three in a row now with last night's 2-1 win over Baltimore. The same two birds play again tonight. This will be game 2 out of 4 in that series. Jays' longest winning streak stands at 4 this season. We could do that again tonight.
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6: There's a heat warning in effect for the RM of Portage La Prairie, including St. Ambrose. A mix of sun and cloud today in Portage with a high of 33 degrees. With the humidity, it will feel closer to 36 and the UV index will be very high at 8. A few clouds roll in tonight with a low of 20. Those clouds will linger throughout tomorrow with some strong southeast winds in the morning. We'll have a high of 30 degrees, feeling closer to 33 in the afternoon, and the UV index will be high again at 7. And looking ahead to Sunday, another sunny day with a high of 29 degrees. Stay weather ready, stream us anytime, anywhere. Download our Portage Online app. I'm Marissa McFadden.
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Welcome to Almost the Weekend, American Top 40 with Ryan Seacrest, back here again tomorrow afternoon at 2. We'll find out if Olivia Dean's So Easy can stay at number one. Here's Rema and Selena Gomez. Calm down.

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0: The average person has 8 sauces in their fridge. I'm Ken O'Neill. I got curious. Did an inventory before coming to work today. 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My final count, including dressings, is 15. I'd call that well above average.
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4: There's a heat warning in effect for the RM of Portage La Prairie, including St. Ambrose. A mix of sun and cloud today in Portage with a high of 33 degrees. With the humidity, it will feel closer to 36 and the UV index will be very high at 8. A few clouds roll in tonight with a low of 20. Those clouds will linger throughout tomorrow with some strong southeast winds in the morning. We'll have a high of 30 degrees, feeling closer to 33 in the afternoon, and the UV index will be high again at 7. And looking ahead to Sunday, another sunny day with a high of 29 degrees. Stay weather ready, stream us anytime, anywhere. 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

0: You can have it all. It's Jordan, and I'm Ken O'Neill. 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
1: It will be another hot day today in Portage. With the humidity, it will feel like 36 degrees. Good afternoon, I'm Marissa McFadden. Manitoba is dealing with a widespread heat wave that pushed temperatures into record territory yesterday across more than 20 communities. The Portage region hit 35 degrees, breaking the old record of 33.9 set back in 1919. Environment Canada says the pattern is slowly breaking down, but heat is expected to linger into the weekend. Meteorologist Rose Carlson says the scale of the record breaking was significant.
2: It's quite the list. Certainly the highest temperature that we recorded in the records table yesterday was Grand Rapids. I think they hit 37.3 yesterday.
1: A gradual cool down is expected into next week with some chances of rain entering the forecast. Meanwhile, local dog experts are encouraging owners to take extra precautions this week. Kennels and groomers say hydration, shade, and limiting outdoor activity are some of the biggest ways to prevent heat-related illnesses in pets. Dog groomer Shane Watson says certain breeds can struggle more than others during high temperatures.
3: I'm always worried personally about all the dogs with the little scrunched noses, so like your pugs, your Frenchies, things like that, just because on a normal day they aren't the best at breathing on their own. So once it gets pretty hot there, they don't really have that length in their nose to take those deep breaths and kind of regulate themselves.
1: Watson also recommends walking dogs earlier in the morning or later in the evening to avoid the hottest part of the day. Pet owners are also being reminded to watch for signs of overheating, including heavy panting, drooling, and lethargy. Portage La Prairie is taking a non-chemical approach to keeping its parks and green spaces managed this spring as dandelions start to pop up after recent rains. Here's Superintendent of Public Works, Paul Ziesman, talking about the program.
4: Pesticide use, that type of thing, really is restricted here in a lot of our open parks, green spaces, those types of things. So, you know, our standard way of dealing with dandelions is mechanical means of removal. So a lot of time mowing, if we really have to get to it, picking them out, those types of things. Generally, what we try to keep our turf in a decent condition. So, you know, having nice grass, those types of things.
1: Officials add they'll continue routine maintenance throughout the spring and early summer as growth picks up. And Portage City Council is supporting a push to have the province review parts of the Municipal Act. The move follows a request from the RM of Alexander focused on handling disruptive behavior at meetings. Councillor Joe Massey says the goal is to find a balance between public access and meeting safety.
5: Council agreed to support the resolution from the RM of Alexander, which is really, you know, asking the province to review the Municipal Act to strengthen our authority to maintain order and safety at council meetings, while at the same time keep respecting people's rights to come and be in council as delegations and talk to council.
1: He adds the current rules only allow councils to remove people from a single meeting, not deal with repeated issues. The resolution now heads into the broader provincial discussion through the Association of Manitoba Municipalities. Stay connected. Stream anytime and anywhere by downloading our Portage Online app. I'm Marissa McFadden.
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1: There's a heat warning in effect for the RM of Portage La Prairie, including St. Ambrose. A mix of sun and cloud today in Portage with a high of 33 degrees. With the humidity, it will feel closer to 36 and the UV index will be very high at 8. A few clouds roll in tonight with a low of 20. Those clouds will linger throughout tomorrow with some strong southeast winds in the morning. We'll have a high of 30 degrees, feeling closer to 33 in the afternoon, and the UV index will be high again at 7. And looking ahead to Sunday, another sunny day with a high of 29 degrees. Taking a look around the region, in Brandon, it is mostly cloudy and 30. Mostly cloudy and 30 in Winnipeg as well. And here in Portage, we're sitting under a mostly cloudy sky. Humidity is 35% and the temperature is 29 degrees. Stay weather ready. Stream us anytime, anywhere. Download our Portage Online app. I'm Marissa McFadden.
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4: There's a heat warning in effect for the RM of Portage La Prairie, including St. Ambrose. A mix of sun and cloud today in Portage with a high of 33 degrees. With the humidity, it will feel closer to 36 and the UV index will be very high at 8. A few clouds roll in tonight with a low of 20. Those clouds will linger throughout tomorrow with some strong southeast winds in the morning. We'll have a high of 30 degrees, feeling closer to 33 in the afternoon, and the UV index will be high again at 7. And looking ahead to Sunday, another sunny day with a high of 29 degrees. Stay weather ready, stream us anytime, anywhere. Download our Portage Online app. I'm Marissa McFadden.
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1: Thanks for streaming us at work this afternoon. Welcome to the weekend. I'm Ken O'Neill. Soul Decision in 3 minutes. Here's Zara Larsson and Midnight Sun.
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4: There's a heat warning in effect for the RM of Portage La Prairie, including St. Ambrose. A mix of sun and cloud today in Portage with a high of 33 degrees. With the humidity, it will feel closer to 36 and the UV index will be very high at 8. A few clouds roll in tonight with a low of 20. Those clouds will linger throughout tomorrow with some strong southeast winds in the morning. We'll have a high of 30 degrees, feeling closer to 33 in the afternoon, and the UV index will be high again at 7. And looking ahead to Sunday, another sunny day with a high of 29 degrees. Stay weather ready, stream us anytime, anywhere, download our Portage Online app. I'm Marissa McFadden.
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0: Daniel Powder's Crazy All My Life. I'm Ken O'Neill, Lola Young, and Messi is coming up. 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
1: It will be another hot day in Portage, and we'll have your full forecast details coming up. Good afternoon, I'm Marissa McFadden. A heat warning continues across Manitoba after dozens of daily records were broken yesterday. The Portage-La Prairie area was among the hot spots, reaching 35 degrees and breaking the old record of 33.9 set back in 1919. Conditions are expected to ease slowly through the weekend, but temperatures will stay well above seasonal. Environment and Climate Change Canada meteorologist Rose Carlson explains the pattern behind the heat.
2: So we've had a fairly stagnant hot air mass over us the last couple of days. There's been what we call a blocking pattern in the upper atmosphere. Things have not been able to kind of move through as progressively through the atmosphere as, I would say, as normal.
1: A slow cool down is expected with a chance of showers expected early next week. And as temperatures continue to climb, local boarding facilities are adjusting routines to help keep dogs safe during the heat. Experts say limiting exercise during peak daytime temperatures and making sure pets always have access to water are key during heat waves. Stephanie Mannix, a kennel attendant, says staff closely monitor dogs for signs of heat stress.
3: We put out pools for the dogs. We make sure that they always have water on hand all the time. Limit time outdoors in the heat.
1: She says air conditioning and shaded areas are especially important for dogs staying at boarding facilities during the summer months. Owners are also being encouraged to avoid leaving dogs unattended in vehicles and to limit outdoor activity during the hottest hours of the day. Portage is seeing low mosquito numbers so far this spring as dry conditions limit standing water and slow early breeding activity. City officials say the seasonal program is already underway with larval monitoring, trapping, and field inspections across the community. Here's Superintendent of Public Works, Paul Zeisman.
4: As of this week, we have started our trap counts. So we have four traps that are placed around the city of Portage Prairie, two in the north, two in the south. They are kind of spaced out strategically, and we check those every couple days. We have to count mosquitoes and see how many we have.
1: The city says current mosquito counts remain low with no immediate need for spraying. Crews will continue monitoring throughout the summer depending on rainfall and breeding conditions. And a call for stronger tools to deal with disruptive public behavior at council meetings is now being supported by Portage City Council. The discussion follows a request from the RM of Alexander asking for changes to the Municipal Act. Councillor Jill Massey says the issue is about maintaining order while still protecting public access to meetings.
5: What's been happening, I think, is there's been a real increase of, people coming to council and being very disruptive, bullying, intimidating, and so on. And right now, the way the act reads is that council can take someone and say, hey, you're out of this meeting, you're not allowed in this particular meeting. The problem is when you have some of these individuals coming council after council after council and disrupting things, trying to stop business, basically. Council has no, the courts have now ruled councils can't do that under the act.
1: The proposal now moves forward through the Association of Manitoba Municipalities for further consideration. 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
1: There's a heat warning in effect for the RM of Portage-La Prairie, including St. Ambrose. A mix of sun and cloud today in Portage with a high of 33 degrees. With the humidity, it will feel closer to 36 and the UV index will be very high at 8. A few clouds roll in tonight with a low of 20. Those clouds will linger throughout tomorrow with some strong southeast winds in the morning. We'll have a high of 30 degrees, feeling closer to 33 in the afternoon, and the UV index will be high again at 7. And looking ahead to Sunday, another sunny day with a high of 29 degrees. Taking a look around the region, in Brandon it is mostly cloudy and 31, mostly cloudy and 30 in Winnipeg. And here in Portage, the sun is shining, humidity is 32%, and the temperature is 31 degrees. Stay weather ready, stream us anytime, anywhere. 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
3: There's a heat warning in effect for the RM of Portage La Prairie, including St. Ambrose. A mix of sun and cloud today in Portage with a high of 33 degrees. With the humidity, it will feel closer to 36 and the UV index will be very high at 8. A few clouds roll in tonight with a low of 20. Those clouds will linger throughout tomorrow with some strong southeast winds in the morning. We'll have a high of 30 degrees, feeling closer to 33 in the afternoon, and the UV index will be high again at 7. And looking ahead to Sunday, another sunny day with a high of 29 degrees. Stay weather ready, stream us anytime, anywhere. 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
6: There's a heat warning in effect for the RM of Portage La Prairie, including St. Ambrose. A mix of sun and cloud today in Portage with a high of 33 degrees. With the humidity, it will feel closer to 36 and the UV index will be very high at 8. A few clouds roll in tonight with a low of 20. Those clouds will linger throughout tomorrow with some strong southeast winds in the morning. We'll have a high of 30 degrees, feeling closer to 33 in the afternoon, and the UV index will be high again at 7. And looking ahead to Sunday, another sunny day with a high of 29 degrees. Stay weather ready, stream us anytime, anywhere. Download our Portage Online app. I'm Marissa McFadden.
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0: It's the weekend and take my breath. We're almost at the weekend. I'm Ken O'Neill. You big on status symbols? There's a big list of signs that you've made it. It could be an electric car. Some say that's a sign. Here's a few more. A walk-in closet. You've made it. An outdoor kitchen. Outdoor pizza oven. I'm just happy to have a good barbecue. When I was a kid, a sign of success for my little brain, a fridge that dispensed water and ice. Today, I've got an ice maker, so I'm good. Oh, and one more, a status symbol for many, designer shoes. Who can afford those? Dua Lipa is next.
1: I am a mayor from a Giga Elementary. 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Sometimes people forget to stop when I'm getting on and off the bus. This puts me and my classmates in danger when going to and from school. Remember when the lights are flashing and the stop sign and out. Peace out.
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1: It will be another hot day today in Portage. With the humidity, it will feel like 36 degrees. Good afternoon, I'm Marissa McFadden. Manitoba is dealing with a widespread heat wave that pushed temperatures into record territory yesterday across more than 20 communities. The Portage region hit 35 degrees, breaking the old record of 33.9 set back in 1919. Environment Canada says the pattern is slowly breaking down, but heat is expected to linger into the weekend. Meteorologist Rose Carlson says the scale of the record-breaking was significant.
2: It's quite the list. Certainly the highest temperature that we recorded in the records table yesterday was Grand Rapids. I think they hit 37.3 yesterday.
1: A gradual cool down is expected into next week with some chances of rain entering the forecast. Meanwhile, local dog experts are encouraging owners to take extra precautions this week. Kennels and groomers say hydration, shade, and limiting outdoor activity are some of the biggest ways to prevent heat-related illnesses in pets. Dog groomer Shane Watson says certain breeds can struggle more than others during high temperatures.
3: I'm always worried personally about all the dogs with the little scrunched noses, so like your pugs, your Frenchies, things like that, just because on a normal day they aren't the best at breathing on their own. So once it gets pretty hot there, they don't really have that length in their nose to take those deep breaths and kind of regulate themselves.
1: Watson also recommends walking dogs earlier in the morning or later in the evening to avoid the hottest part of the day. Pet owners are also being reminded to watch for signs of overheating, including heavy panting, drooling, and lethargy. Portage La Prairie is taking a non-chemical approach to keeping its parks and green spaces managed this spring as dandelions start to pop up after recent rains. Here's Superintendent of Public Works, Paul Ziesman, talking about the program.
4: Pesticide use, that type of thing, really is restricted here in a lot of our open parks, green spaces, those types of things. So, you know, our standard way of dealing with dandelions is mechanical means of removal. So a lot of time mowing, if we really have to get to it, picking them out, those types of things. Generally, what we do try to do is try to keep our turf in a decent condition. So, you know, having nice grass, those types of things.
1: Officials add they'll continue routine maintenance throughout the spring and early summer as growth picks up. And Portage City Council is supporting a push to have the province review parts of the Municipal Act. The move follows a request from the RM of Alexander focused on handling disruptive behavior at meetings. Councillor Joe Massey says the goal is to find a balance between public access and meeting safety.
5: Council agreed to support the resolution from the RM of Alexander, which is really, you know, asking the province to review the Municipal Act to strengthen our authority to maintain order and safety at council meetings, while at the same time keep respecting people's rights to come and be in council as delegations and talk to council.
1: He adds the current rules only allow councils to remove people from a single meeting, not deal with repeated issues. The resolution now heads into the broader provincial discussion through the Association of Manitoba Municipalities. Stay connected. 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
1: There's a heat warning in effect for the RM of Portage La Prairie, including St. Ambrose. A mix of sun and cloud today in Portage with a high of 33 degrees. With the humidity, it will feel closer to 36 and the UV index will be very high at 8. A few clouds roll in tonight with a low of 20. Those clouds will linger throughout tomorrow with some strong southeast winds in the morning. We'll have a high of 30 degrees, feeling closer to 33 in the afternoon, and the UV index will be high again at 7. And looking ahead to Sunday, another sunny day with a high of 29 degrees. Taking a look around the region, in Brandon it is mostly cloudy and 31, mostly cloudy and 30 in Winnipeg. And here in Portage, the sun is shining, humidity is 32%, and the temperature is 31 degrees. Stay weather ready, stream us anytime, anywhere, download our Portage Online app. I'm Marissa McFadden.
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0: Mars and his song that spent weeks and weeks at number one on American Top 40 coming up next. Don't forget the countdown here tomorrow afternoon at 2. It's another hot one again today. This is the spring that we've been waiting for. Still heat warnings for most of the prairies. A number of heat records broken yesterday. Look, stay cool, stay hydrated, and watch the weather. Download our app for instant conditions and the forecast right in your hand.
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4: There's a heat warning in effect for the RM of Portage La Prairie, including St. Ambrose. A mix of sun and cloud today in Portage with a high of 33 degrees. With the humidity, it will feel closer to 36 and the UV index will be very high at 8. A few clouds roll in tonight with a low of 20. Those clouds will linger throughout tomorrow with some strong southeast winds in the morning. We'll have a high of 30 degrees, feeling closer to 33 in the afternoon, and the UV index will be high again at 7. And looking ahead to Sunday, another sunny day with a high of 29 degrees. Stay weather ready, stream us anytime, anywhere, download our Portage Online app. I'm Marissa McFadden.

0: Alex Warren's Fever Dream coming up in just a minute. I'm Ken O'Neill. Happy Friday. We're going to experience a rare micro blue moon in the night sky this weekend. It's called a blue moon because it'll be the second full moon in the same month. Remember, we had one at the beginning of May? It'll also be this year's smallest full moon, appearing slightly smaller because it's near its farthest point from Earth. Have a look. You'll see it on Sunday night.
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5: There's a heat warning in effect for the RM of Portage La Prairie, including St. Ambrose. A mix of sun and cloud today in Portage with a high of 33 degrees. With the humidity, it will feel closer to 36 and the UV index will be very high at 8. A few clouds roll in tonight with a low of 20. Those clouds will linger throughout tomorrow with some strong southeast winds in the morning. We'll have a high of 30 degrees, feeling closer to 33 in the afternoon, and the UV index will be high again at 7. And looking ahead to Sunday, another sunny day with a high of 29 degrees. Stay weather ready, stream us anytime, anywhere, download our Portage Online app. I'm Marissa McFadden.
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1: We're in a yellow heat warning in the RM of Portage la Prairie and St. Ambrose, and tonight we'll see partly cloudy skies and a low of 20 degrees. I'm Tristan Sokolowski. Manitoba is dealing with a widespread heat wave that pushed temperatures into record territory across more than 20 communities. The Portage la Prairie region hit 35 degrees, breaking the old record of 33.9 set back in 1919. Environment Canada says the pattern is slowly breaking down, but heat is expected to linger into the weekend. Meteorologist Rose Carlson says the scale of the record breaking was significant.
2: It's quite the list. Certainly the highest temperature that we recorded in the records table yesterday was Grand Rapids. I think they hit 37.3 yesterday.
1: A gradual cool down is expected into next week with some rain chances entering the forecast. Portage la Prairie is taking a non-chemical approach to keeping its parks and green spaces managed this spring as dandelions start to pop up after recent rains. Here's Superintendent of Public Works Paul Ziesman talking about the program.
3: Pesticide use, that type of thing, really is restricted here in a lot of our open parks, green spaces, those types of things. So, you know, our standard way of dealing with dandelions is mechanical means of removal. So a lot of time mowing, if we really have to get to it, picking them out, those types of things. Generally, what we do try to do is try to keep our turf in a decent condition. So, you know, having nice grass, those types of things.
1: Officials add they'll continue routine maintenance throughout the spring and early summer as growth picks up. Manitoba Transportation Infrastructure is warning drivers to take extra care tomorrow as 4-H members head out for their annual highway cleanup. Reporter Corey Knute has more.
4: The cleanup event runs from 9 a.m. until 3 p.m. tomorrow across the province, weather permitting, with youth collecting litter along highways and roadsides. Officials say all participants will be wearing high visibility vests and cleanup areas will be clearly marked, but motorists should still expect more foot traffic and slow down in posted zones. If rain moves in, the cleanup will shift to June 6th, and drivers are being asked to stay alert and give workers extra space while traveling through rural routes. For Portage Online News, I'm Corey Knute.
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1: Today, we're seeing a mix of sun and cloud with hot, humid conditions developing through the afternoon, winds becoming southeast at 20. And later today, we're reaching a high of 33 degrees with a UV index of 8 or very high. Tonight will be partly cloudy skies with southeast winds at 20, easing off in the evening and an overnight low near 20 degrees. On Saturday, we'll have cloudy conditions through the morning with breezy southeast winds at 30, gusting up to 50, and a still very warm day with a high of 30 degrees, and the humidity making it feel like 33. Sunday will be sunny and warm across southern Manitoba with a high near 29 degrees. Around the region, Brandon is hazy in 31, Winnipeg is mostly cloudy in 32, and here in Portage, it is mostly cloudy in 32 degrees. Stay weather ready, stream us anytime, anywhere, download our Portage Online app. I'm Tristan Sokolowski.
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0: I'm Ken O'Neill. Well, this could be it for the Montreal Canadiens. It's Game 5 in the Eastern Conference Finals, and Carolina leads the series 3-1. After the last few games, it's hard to think that Montreal could come back and win 3 in a row. But there is hope. Or Carolina wins tonight and goes to the Stanley Cup Finals against Vegas. The new Olivia Rodrigo is next.
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0: Tegan and Sarah, I Was a Fool. I'm Ken O'Neill, Lady Gaga, Doechii, next with Runway. 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
6: We're in a yellow heat warning for the RM of Portage Prairie and St. Ambrose, and tonight we'll see partly cloudy skies with a risk of a thunderstorm and wind from the southeast at 20, becoming light this evening with a low of 20 degrees. Tomorrow we'll see a mix of sun and cloud with wind becoming southeast at 30, gusting up to 50 in the morning and a high of 28, but feeling like 31 with humidity and the UV index 8 or very high. And Sunday we'll see sunny skies and a high of 29. Get your latest forecast at your fingertips. 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

0: Sean Mendez and Something Big with Ken O'Neill. A local news update coming for you at 5. Lil Nas X is next. And have you signed up for the daily news yet? We deliver the top local stories of the day every afternoon. 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
2: We're in a yellow heat warning in the RM of Portage la Prairie and St. Ambrose, and tonight we'll see partly cloudy skies.

0: skies and a low of 20 degrees. I'm Tristan Sokolowski. A heat warning continues across Manitoba after dozens of daily records were broken yesterday. The Portage la Prairie area was among the hot spots, reaching 35 degrees, breaking the old record of 33.9 set back in 1919. The hot spot in the province was Grand Rapids, reaching a high of 37.3. Conditions are expected to ease slowly through the weekend, but temperatures will stay well above seasonal. Environment and Climate Change Canada meteorologist Rose Carlson explains the pattern behind the heat.
1: So we've had a fairly stagnant hot air mass over us the last couple of days. There's been what we call a blocking pattern in the upper atmosphere. Things have not been able to kind of move through as progressively through the atmosphere as, I would say, as normal.
0: A slow cool down is expected with a chance of showers expected early next week. Portage la Prairie is also seeing low mosquito numbers so far this spring as dry conditions limit standing water and slow early breeding activity. City officials say the seasonal program is already underway with larvae monitoring, trapping, and field inspections across the community. Here's Superintendent of Public Works, Paul Ziesman.
2: As of this week, we have started our trap counts. So we have four traps that are placed around the city of Portage la Prairie, two in the north, two in the south. They are kind of spaced out strategically, and we check those every couple days. We have to count mosquitoes and see how many we have.
0: The city says current mosquito counts remain low with no immediate need for spraying. Crews will continue monitoring through the summer depending on rainfall and breeding conditions. Drivers across Manitoba are being urged to stay alert tomorrow as 4-H clubs take part in the province-wide roadside cleanup effort. Here's Portage Online's Corey Canute with the full details.
3: The annual initiative has youth out from 9 until 3, weather permitting, tomorrow, working along highways to pick up litter and support environmental stewardship. Officials say cleanup zones will be signposted and participants easy to spot in safety vests, but motorists still need to slow down and watch for people close to traffic. If weather doesn't cooperate, the backup date is June 6th. And drivers are reminded to stay focused and drive with extra caution in all designated areas. For Portage Online News, I'm Corey Canute.
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0: We're in a yellow heat warning for the RM of Portage la Prairie and St. Ambrose, and tonight we'll see partly cloudy skies with a risk of a thunderstorm and wind from the southeast at 20 becoming light this evening with a low of 20 degrees. Tomorrow we'll see a mix of sun and cloud with wind becoming southeast at 30, gusting up to 50 in the morning and a high of 28, but feeling like 31 with humidity and the UV index 8 or very high. And Sunday we'll see sunny skies and a high of 29. Get your latest forecast at your fingertips. 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

0: Young Bombs and Aloe Black, Better Day. I'm Ken O'Neill. The number one song new this week on AT40 from Olivia Dean is coming up next. Don't miss the countdown here tomorrow afternoon at 2. At the movies, a new horror opens tonight. Back Rooms is expected to do well. It's got stiff competition with the number one movie, Star Wars, The Mandalorian, and Grogu. We'll find out Monday who gets to or stays on top.
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8: We're in a yellow heat warning for the RM of Portage la Prairie and St. Ambrose, and tonight we'll see partly cloudy skies with a risk of a thunderstorm and wind from the southeast at 20 becoming light this evening with a low of 20 degrees. Tomorrow we'll see a mix of sun and cloud with wind becoming southeast at 30, gusting up to 50 in the morning and a high of 28, but feeling like 31 with humidity and the UV index 8 or very high. And Sunday we'll see sunny skies and a high of 29. Get your latest forecast at your fingertips. 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

You know Gene Simmons from Kiss? His daughter Sophie coming up in 4 minutes. Now Luke Combs with Ken O'Neill. This is Fast Car.

0: Sophie Simmons, Love Turns Lonely. It's Ken O'Neill with Somber Homewrecker. In just a minute, are you ready for some CFL football this weekend? It's the final weekend of preseason games. All of them are tonight. Hamilton is in Toronto. Alouettes play the Red Blacks. BC in Winnipeg. And the Stamps travel north on the QE2 for a tilt against Edmonton. The Rough Riders are off this weekend. The regular season kicks off next Thursday.
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3: We're in a yellow heat warning for the RM of Portage Prairie and St. Ambrose, and tonight we'll see partly cloudy skies with a risk of a thunderstorm and wind from the southeast at 20, becoming light this evening with a low of 20 degrees. Tomorrow we'll see a mix of sun and cloud with wind becoming southeast at 30, gusting up to 50 in the morning and a high of 28, but feeling like 31 with humidity and the UV index 8 or very high. And Sunday we'll see sunny skies and a high of 29. Get your latest forecast at your fingertips. 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

0: The Weeknd and Blinding Lights. I'm Ken O'Neill, going to cut you loose for your weekend. Go have some fun. Taylor Swift is coming up with The Fate of Ophelia, and don't miss your local news update at 6.
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2: We're in a yellow heat warning in the RM of Portage la Prairie and St. Ambrose, and tonight we'll see partly cloudy skies and a low of 20 degrees. I'm Tristan Sokolowski. Manitoba is dealing with a widespread heat wave that pushed temperatures into record territory across more than 20 communities. The Portage la Prairie region hit 35 degrees, breaking the old record of 33.9 set back in 1919. Environment Canada says the pattern is slowly breaking down, but heat is expected to linger into the weekend. Meteorologist Rose Carlson says the scale of the record breaking was significant.
3: It's quite the list. Certainly the highest temperature that we recorded in the records table yesterday was Grand Rapids. I think they hit 37.3 yesterday.
2: A gradual cool down is expected into next week with some rain chances entering the forecast. Portage la Prairie is taking a non-chemical approach to keeping its parks and green spaces managed this spring as dandelions start to pop up after recent rains. Here's Superintendent of Public Works Paul Ziesman talking about the program.
4: Pesticide use, that type of thing, really is restricted here in a lot of our open parks, green spaces, those types of things. So, you know, our standard way of dealing with dandelions is mechanical means of removal. So a lot of time mowing, if we really have to get to it, picking them out, those types of things. Generally, what we do try to do is try to keep our turf in a decent condition. So, you know, having nice grass, those types of things.
2: Officials add they'll continue routine maintenance throughout the spring and early summer as growth picks up. Manitoba Transportation Infrastructure is warning drivers to take extra care tomorrow as 4-H members head out for their annual highway cleanup. Reporter Corey Knute has more.
5: The cleanup event runs from 9 a.m. until 3 p.m. tomorrow across the province, weather permitting, with youth collecting litter along highways and roadsides. Officials say all participants will be wearing high visibility vests and cleanup areas will be clearly marked, but motorists should still expect more foot traffic and slow down in posted zones. If rain moves in, the cleanup will shift to June 6th, and drivers are being asked to stay alert and give workers extra space while traveling through rural routes. For Portage Online News, I'm Corey Knute.
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2: We're in a yellow heat warning for the RM of Portage la Prairie and St. Ambrose, and tonight we'll see partly cloudy skies with a risk of a thunderstorm and wind from the southeast at 20, becoming light this evening with a low of 20 degrees. Tomorrow we'll see a mix of sun and cloud with wind becoming southeast at 30, gusting up to 50 in the morning and a high of 28, but feeling like 31 with humidity and the UV index 8 or very high. And Sunday we'll see sunny skies and a high of 29. Get your latest forecast at your fingertips. Download our Portage Online app. I'm Tristan Sokolowski.
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0: 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Portage Online Weather.
1: We're in a yellow heat warning for the RM of Portage Prairie and St. Ambrose, and tonight we'll see partly cloudy skies with a risk of a thunderstorm and wind from the southeast at 20, becoming light this evening with a low of 20 degrees. Tomorrow we'll see a mix of sun and cloud with wind becoming southeast at 30, gusting up to 50 in the morning and a high of 28, but feeling like 31 with humidity and the UV index 8 or very high. And Sunday we'll see sunny skies and a high of 29. Get your latest forecast at your fingertips. 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
0: We've got your back with the daily news from Portage Online. You'll be the one dropping headlines at the dinner table. Every day, we'll make sure you get all the important stuff about our community delivered right to your inbox. So go ahead, become the family news anchor.
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5: We're in a yellow heat warning for the RM of Portage Prairie and St. Ambrose, and tonight we'll see partly cloudy skies with a risk of a thunderstorm and wind from the southeast at 20, becoming light this evening with a low of 20 degrees. Tomorrow we'll see a mix of sun and cloud with wind becoming southeast at 30, gusting up to 50 in the morning and a high of 28, but feeling like 31 with humidity and the UV index 8 or very high. And Sunday we'll see sunny skies and a high of 29. Get your latest forecast at your fingertips. 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
3: We're in a yellow heat warning in the RM of Portage la Prairie and St. Ambrose, and tonight we'll see partly cloudy skies and a low of 20 degrees. I'm Tristan Sokolowski. A heat warning continues across Manitoba after dozens of daily records were broken yesterday. The Portage la Prairie area was among the hot spots, reaching 35 degrees, breaking the old record of 33.9 set back in 1919. The hot spot in the province was Grand Rapids, reaching a high of 37.3. Conditions are expected to ease slowly through the weekend, but temperatures will stay well above seasonal. Environment and Climate Change Canada meteorologist Rose Carlson explains the pattern behind the heat.
4: So we've had a fairly stagnant hot air mass over us the last couple of days. There has been what we call a blocking pattern in the upper atmosphere. Things have not been able to kind of move through as progressively through the atmosphere as, I would say, as normal.
3: A slow cool down is expected with the chance of showers expected early next week. Portage la Prairie is also seeing low mosquito numbers so far this spring as dry conditions limit standing water and slow early breeding activity. City officials say the seasonal program is already underway with larvae monitoring, trapping, and field inspections across the community. Here's Superintendent of Public Works, Paul Ziesman.
5: As of this week, we have started our trap counts. So we have four traps that are placed around the city of Portage la Prairie, two in the north, two in the south. They are kind of spaced out strategically, and we check those every couple days. We have to count mosquitoes and see how many we have.
3: The city says current mosquito counts remain low with no immediate need for spraying. Crews will continue monitoring through the summer depending on rainfall and breeding conditions. Drivers across Manitoba are being urged to stay alert tomorrow as 4-H clubs take part in the province-wide roadside cleanup effort. Here's Portage Online's Corey Canute with the full details.
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